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1: A heat warning remains in effect in and around Weyburn today. Skies will be partly cloudy this evening, clearing up overnight with wind gusting to 60, low 19. A mix of sun and clouds in the sky tomorrow with wind gusting to 60 in the morning, high 35. And a mix of sun and clouds on Saturday with a high of 26. Stay weather ready. 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
1: A heat warning remains in effect in and around Weyburn today. Skies will be partly cloudy this evening, clearing up overnight with wind gusting to 60, low 19. A mix of sun and clouds in the sky tomorrow with wind gusting to 60 in the morning, high 35. And a mix of sun and clouds on Saturday with a high of 26. Stay weather ready. 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
4: A heat warning remains in effect in and around Weyburn today. Skies will be partly cloudy this evening, clearing up overnight with wind gusting to 60, low 19. A mix of sun and clouds in the sky tomorrow with wind gusting to 60 in the morning, high 35. And a mix of sun and clouds on Saturday with a high of 26. Stay weather ready, stream us anytime, anywhere by downloading the Discover Weyburn app. I'm Natasha Weeb.
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A warm welcome to our program, Prophecy for Today, where we study biblical prophecy and its application to our daily life. It's a wonderful day to worship God. I'm William Steves. Let's pray. Dear Heavenly Father, how we praise you for your kindness to us. You continually pour out new blessings and shower us with grace. We pray you would help us to grow as we hear the proclamation of your word today. And it's in Jesus' name we pray today. Amen.

Maranatha, friends, the Lord is coming. Today's letter comes from Quebec. Our listener writes, "Thank you for Pastor Rockwood's timely messages and all the material you have sent out over the years. May the good Lord richly bless you all. Thank you, listener, for your encouraging words. We praise the Lord for the ministry he has allowed us to have." 2 Timothy 2, 7 and 8. "In all things showing thyself a pattern of good works, in doctrine showing uncorruptness, gravity, sincerity, sound speech that cannot be condemned, that he that is of the contrary part may be ashamed, having no evil thing to say of you." Paul is here instructing Timothy how to lead his church, how to set a good example. The instruction he gives is that Timothy should live consistently as a pattern of good works. He should be pure and incorruptible. He should be serious and sincere. His speech should be blameless in all things. The reason Paul gives for such a serious admonition is the testimony of the church and the gospel. The behavior of the Christian is a critical reflection on God's glory and the truth of the gospel. We should all strive to live according to such principles, having our speech blameless, having our life showing a pattern of consistent good works, because he is worthy of such things from his servants. You're listening to Prophecy for Today. I'm William Steves. The People's Gospel Hour is excited to announce that we have launched a new podcast version of this same program, containing the exact same preaching you're familiar with. 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
1: Shall we bow together in prayer? Father, we pray today that thou wilt revive us again. Fill our hearts with thy love. Anoint us by thy Holy Spirit. Send us forth day by day in the power of God. Oh, I thank thee for thy word. I thank thee for thy love. I thank thee for Calvary. Thank thee for the precious blood. Thank you, Lord, today. Father, pray for each one listening in. Lord, may we love thee with all our hearts if we're saved. But, oh, Father, I think of the multitudes who are not saved. Fathers and mothers, men and women, businessmen, professional men, laboring men, union leaders, government leaders, boys and girls, young people, students today. Father, speak in a personal way. Draw them unto thyself. Lord, speak. Then I pray for our broadcast, Father. Thou wilt continue to work a miracle to keep them on the air. We pray in Jesus' name. Amen. We're speaking this week on the subject of the millennium, the thousand-year reign of Christ. And one of the basic questions is the nature of the government of that period. What will it be like? How will it operate? Who will comprise its personnel? The Scriptures has so much to say about this. First of all, Christ will be king. I want you to notice that. He'll be absolute ruler. This was foretold to Mary by the angel Gabriel when announcing the birth of Jesus in Luke 1:32. The Lord God shall give unto him the throne of his father David, and he shall reign over the house of Jacob forever. This was announced long before in Psalm 2:6, as God declares, in the face of opposition from earthly kings, yet have I set my king upon my holy hill of Zion. Isaiah prophesied, and the government shall be upon his shoulder. Of the increase of his government and peace there shall be no end. Isaiah 9. Revelation 19:16. Christ comes in power to defeat Antichrist and his army. The name ascribed to him is King of Kings and Lord of Lords. Christ indeed must be the king, for only then could the conditions already noticed in our previous studies be met. He alone qualifies as the perfect king. He is both God and man. As the supreme ruler, Christ will be both God and man in one person, even as when he was on earth the first time. This dual relationship of the divine and human did not cease at the ascension. Christ continues in this twofold form today and will return as such. One may safely anticipate that in his role as king, he will act principally out of his human nature, just as at his first coming. Isaiah describes him as king, using language in this way, Isaiah 11:1, "And there shall come forth a rod out of the stem of Jesse, and a branch shall grow out of his roots, and the Spirit of the Lord shall rest upon him, the Spirit of wisdom and understanding, the Spirit of counsel and might, the Spirit of knowledge and of the fear of the Lord." He will no doubt act quite as other kings as far as the mechanics of government are concerned. But oh, what a wonderful king he is. He'll be the perfect sovereign, serving as supreme ruler. History has never seen one as yet. Christ will fill this role completely. He will have the necessary knowledge, wisdom, attitude, integrity, and above all, freedom from sin, which can and will make this possible. Because of the perfect quality of the rule, his government will be autocratic. Today, when only sinful men exist to rule, the type of government which contributes most to the well-being of people is democratic. A democracy, however, is not the perfect form of government. Here Christ will rule. My, what a wonderful rule it's going to be. Then we think of the various passages which speak of David ruling during the millennium period, speaking, of course, of Christ. Jeremiah 30, Ezekiel 34, Hosea 3. Now, what relation exists between the David thus mentioned and Christ? Is David here another name for Christ? Or is the name a reference specifically to David? Well, I believe that it's very, very clear here that he is called the branch unto David, the son of David, the seed of David, the root of David, the root and offspring of David, but never David himself. And so I believe it's a type of Christ. It's pointing to Christ in all the most wonderful way and looking forward to that time. My, it's really thrilling when we get into the Bible and see God's whole plan of the ages and what he has purposed for us in the days to come. And so we're looking forward to that day when there will be perfect government, because it will be

0: government ruled by Christ, who is without sin, and he'll rule with an iron hand. May I say, too, that we're going to see him especially ruling over Israel. Not only will Christ's millennial kingship include his rule over Israel as a nation, but this nation will claim a primary place in his attention. He will be especially Israel's king. Jeremiah writes 23, "Behold, the days come, saith the Lord, that I will raise unto David a righteous branch, and a king shall reign and prosper. And this is his name whereby he shall be called the Lord our righteousness." Micah talks about a day when Israel shall be great in strength, and then gives the reason. The Lord shall reign over them in Mount Zion. Chapter 4, verse 7. Isaiah speaks of him in 24:23, when the Lord of hosts shall reign in Mount Zion and in Jerusalem, and before his ancients gloriously. Under Christ's rule, there will be no division to the land as there was after the reign of Solomon. Judah and Israel will exist as one united nation. This is the thought of Ezekiel 37. And perhaps I'll just read verse 22, although we should read verses 15 to 22, but I'm going to read 22 only. "And I will make them one nation in the land upon the mountains of Israel, and one king shall be king to them all, and they shall be no more two nations, neither shall they be divided into two kingdoms any more at all." Jeremiah writes in chapter 3, "In those days the hosts of Judah shall walk with the hosts of Israel, and they shall come together out of the land of the north to the land that I have given for an inheritance unto your fathers." And this is what we may expect in the days to come. And then great blessing from God will flow on the people in that day. They will be a true people of God. Sin withheld blessing in Old Testament days, but righteousness will prevail during the millennium period. Jeremiah depicts God saying, "And I will give them an heart to know me, that I am the Lord, and they shall be my people, and I will be their God, for they shall return unto me with their whole heart." Ezekiel says of the day, "Neither shall they defile themselves any more with their idols, nor with their detestable things, nor with any of their transgressions." What a time it's going to be. And do you know something? You can be that kind of a person right now if you're saved, born again by the Spirit of God. God says, "If any man be in Christ, he is a new creation. Old things are passed away, and behold, all things are become new." God wants us to be a righteous people, to walk in the way of holiness, to walk in the way of victory through the power of the Spirit of God in our lives. And I pray that God might help us to yield our lives to him today and make him the Lord of our lives, even now, as he will be Lord in the millennium period. May God help us to consecrate our lives afresh and wholly to him. And if you're not saved, he waits to save you today. If you will but come by faith and receive him personally, we'd love to hear from you. This broadcast is sponsored by the People's Gospel Hour, Halifax, Nova Scotia, Canada, B3J3A1. Our United States address, the People's Gospel Hour, Box 55862, Boston, Massachusetts, 02205. 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
4: We've got to do it ourselves. I can't wait on my husband, Stephen. Stephen, you do it first, and then I will do it. He's a great husband, great dad. And he does take the lead in a lot of things. But there are moments, instead of blaming him, I need to look at Shannon. Shannon, what do I need to do?

0: in this area. So I've got a DIY. Ben is, Dr. Chapman, you're staying there. We've got a DIY together. And I like something else we need to, I think, reiterate there is these are affordable repairs.
1: That's Dr. Shannon Warden describing why you may need a renovation project for your marriage and your family. This is Focus on the Family with Jim Daly, and today we're returning to a conversation we started last time with Dr. Gary Chapman and Dr. Warden. I'm John Fuller, and thanks for joining us.
2: John, I'm the last guy you want to talk to about remodeling. I'm so pathetic at this stuff. So I just, you know, not long ago learned what DIY is. Do it yourself. I literally had to ask a guy.
1: Well, it's okay.
2: My
1: no
2: wife,
1: shame.
2: Actually.
1: No
2: what
1: shame.
2: Does that mean? And she said, that means do it yourself. That's how pathetic I am. But, you know, there's so many great TV shows on now about remodeling and how to do it well.
1: And they just keep us there. We want to see how it all finishes.
2: Doesn't say much about our lives, does it? But Gary Chapman and Shannon Warden have come up with a wonderful concept. They describe some of the challenges that families are facing with selfishness, apathy, resentment. And I'll never forget how they compared resentment to having termites in your home. There's an analogy from last time. If you didn't listen, get the download, go to their website. On your smartphone, you can download the app and listen at your pleasure. So do it, because it was good content. The way we combat or fix those problems with godly tools is what they're talking about. Character traits that Dr. Chapman and Dr. Warden have identified. 12 things. Things that include kindness, love, and forgiveness. Very similar to the fruit of the Spirit, right? And I thought they were great reminders for all families about how to focus on what's most important. So if you missed it, get the download.
1: And we'll have details about the book our guests have written, The Do-It-Yourself Guide to Building a Family That Lasts, 12 Tools for Improving Your Home Life, on our website.
2: Gary and Shannon, welcome back to Focus.
0: Good to be back.
3: Thank you.
2: Good to have you. And yeah, things went well last night. I practiced this, and Troy responded with boldness.
3: I'm sure.
2: He's become my architect.
0: Nice. Way to go, Troy.
2: Hey, Shannon, let me start with you. Explain why trust is such a key development tool for our children. What message are we sending to our kids when we don't let them make their own decisions?
0: I've got Presley, Carson, and Avery at home, and God has been so good to in so many ways. Say, Shannon, pay attention to what I'm doing in their personalities. I'm developing their character. This is not all about you having to gut through parenting. Parents, y'all, everybody understands that because it's hard. Parenting's not always glorious work. So God's gracious. He says, Shannon, look, pay attention to what I'm doing to these kids. I've got plans for each one of them. I already anticipate in each one of their lives what it is maybe God is doing for their future and for the kingdom. So I have to partner with the Lord. I see Carson, for example, who's very driven. He has ideas about things. He's strong-minded. I don't want to punish him for the way the Lord has made him. I want to say, Carson, God has made you this way. This part is great. This part we're going to have to tweak because I got to prepare you for a wife.
2: No, that's good.
0: It is.
2: It recognizes the strengths and weaknesses which every human being has.
0: Yeah. Just calls your attention to something different than the obvious, I've got to punish this, I've got to discipline this. God's doing way more than that. Is it needed? Yeah, but there's way more happening.
2: Well, you know, in that context too, that's where shaming can do such damage, right? I mean, we tend to react with a shaming, we can as parents, with a shaming mentality. Very destructive, isn't it?
3: Yeah, I talked to a 13-year-old who said, I can't ever please my father. You know, everything I do, it's never good enough, you know? And so I think in this chapter, you know, we're dealing with the whole thing of balancing control, the parental control over children, and then teaching children that we do trust them. And one of the ways that we do that is to give them options between things. Even little children, you know, you can bring your bicycle in before dinner, or you can bring it in after dinner, okay? But that's your responsibility. If you don't bring it in, you lose the privilege next day. Okay, so they make a choice, and we trust them, whichever. But we know either choice is going to be fine with us.
2: Right.
3: Same thing's true with television, you know? Here's three programs, 30-minute programs. You can choose one of them, you know? So we're letting them know we're trusting them, but we've already got parameters there. So when they're little, we control everything.
2: Yeah.
3: When they get to be 18 and go off to college, we can't control anything.
2: Well,
3: so we got to help them get to where they believe in themselves.
2: Yeah, and I'll tell you, I think it's more difficult now in the parenting zone when

0: it comes to technology and gaming and all those things, we hear from a lot of parents, and we experience it ourselves. I mean, that's one of the things that trade-off needs to be dutifully managed by the parent. Any tips in that area of home building when you're looking at, you know, not being overly controlling, giving them that responsibility, but when you got to pull back, how do you go about doing that?
1: Yeah. Well, I think there are guidelines that we need to have, depending on the child's age, obviously, in the early
0: stages. Let's talk about teenagers.
1: Yeah, teenagers. Okay. Yeah, because that's really where we run
0: that's
1: into
0: really the, what
1: yeah,
0: we're talking yeah, about
1: yeah.
0: here.
1: Yeah, and I think even with teenagers, we have to say, you know, all your lifetime, we've given you freedom to use technology when we thought it was appropriate for you, and we still do that, and we trust you. And you and I both know that there are people that do things that are not good on technology. And so we want you to use technology and make the most of technology. And so here are some positive ways, you know, and here are some things that we don't want you to do. And obviously, if they're just going into the teenage years, we're going to have to sometimes say, you know, you broke the rule.
0: Right.
1: And you know what that means? You lose it for a week.
0: Yeah.
1: Okay. Well, they learn that with every decision, there's consequences. And so we are the parents. We do have the responsibility to set guidelines for our teenage children because they're teenagers. You know, the brain's not fully developed till we're 25.
0: Right.
1: So we can't just throw them to the wind or they'll make mistakes. And by 25, their lives will be ruined.
0: That's true.
1: So, yeah, but it's that balance between control and trust.
0: Let me bring up distractions. It kind of is in that busyness and time management space, I think. But distractions are a growing problem in families today. And I'm sure screens are a big part of that. I see it. We try to, you know, put the phones away at the dinner table. We don't allow them there. And so we can have family discussion and laugh together and all those good things. But those are real, true distractions. How can we manage that area of our lives better?
2: Dr. Chapman,
0: big question.
2: It is, you know, there's nobody busier than this man right here, Dr. Gary Chapman, and he knows something about busyness. I'm trying to practice some of the things I've heard you teach over time, is to do, as Jim's saying, put these things away and prioritize. And that's something we talk a lot about in the DIY book. What are your priorities? Is it growing with your family? Is it growing a family? Then it's going to require us to make some decisions. And I think especially for myself, career decisions and time management decisions. So, Dr. Hammond, help me.
1: Yeah, I do think it's a matter of priority.
0: It's the blueprint.
1: Yeah. And I think most of us who are married and have children would say our priority is our family. I mean, we put them, you know, as a priority. But when you look at our lifestyle, that doesn't always look like that because we're making choices and dad's doing what he wants to do and mom's doing what she wants to do. And, you know, one of the saddest things I encountered recently was at a funeral, and the father had died, and the 26-year-old after the funeral, his son said to me, "I never knew my father. He worked all week long, and on Saturday he played golf, and I never spent any time with him."
0: Mm.
1: And I thought, man, I mean, I walked away with tears in my eyes.
0: Yeah.
1: Because, you know, and I think as a family, periodically, we need to assess this, you know. Are we living like our relationship in the family is more important than a lot of this other stuff that we're involved in? And it's good stuff. You know, and the kids can be involved in this sport and that sport and this piano and that musical thing. And all these things are good. And I'm not saying we shouldn't do those things. But there has to be time in which we're relating to each other. And it can be done in some of those contexts, you know. But when we're sitting around the house and everybody's on their phone and nobody's sharing anything with each other, we drift apart.
0: Yeah.
1: Yeah, and we don't have the input that we need to have in each other's lives.
0: It's an irony. We're connected digitally, but we're not connected humanly. Mm-hmm. And that's the problem. Yeah. Shannon, you had that situation with your dad, right? He passed away not long ago, and you had some second thoughts about that.
2: Oh, my goodness. My dad, I probably was 38 years old the first time I heard my dad say he loved me. Mm. And he's that's a good man. That was a great, hardworking man who loved me in service all those years. He had not come from a family that was emotionally expressive. And so it took me maturing and again, DIYing here to a degree to enter into conversation with my dad such that I could say to him, "Daddy, I love you." And he could say back, I love you. And that just, you know, that does. It changes.

0: changes your life. And so parents who are raising kids right now, parents who've raised your kids, I love to talk to that parent too who did miss out, you know, who feels like they've missed out. You've not missed out. If you're still here, you've not missed out. So say it. I love you. Write it. Text it. In your digital age, text it to that 30-year-old or that 35-year-old or that 50-year-old or however it is. But it's not too late if you're still here. And so, yeah. Dr. Chapman, you were talking about something there that made me think, too, is we can connect through activity. And that's something our family is trying to do. Stephen is he's our son's basketball coach. Avery's the assistant coach. Presley's cheerleading right there in front of us, and I'm just filling in however I can. That's actually one of those moments where I get to sit and just watch. But it's us together on a Saturday at the church playing upward basketball and upward cheer, and we're doing it together.
1: Yeah.
2: You know, Gary, let me ask that question because we've mentioned it here about that inability for a dad to say I love you.
1: Yeah.
2: Why is that? I mean,
1: I think most of the time it's what Shannon referred to, and that is the father never heard those words from his father.
2: Yeah.
1: The only time he ever said those words is when he was in love with his wife. And probably after the in love wore off, he probably doesn't say it to his wife either. He just assumes she knows I love her. I'm working. I'm doing.
2: You would think like so often a child of an alcoholic never has a drink because the pendulum.

0: trauma effect. And so a man who comes from that kind of home, you think would understand the hole it created in them, and they would go the other way.
1: Yeah.
0: But it doesn't always happen that way.
1: It doesn't always happen. Sometimes it happens, but not always.
2: Well, and my dad actually came from a home where the dad was alcoholic, and he, you know, abandoned them. And it was just, you know, it was a hard story. And what my dad's commitment to himself and to his future family as a young man and then as an older man was, I will never drink. And in that way, he was loving me by, and our, and my brothers and my mom, by never drinking.
0: Which brings me to this great concept you have about the concern box.
2: Yes.
0: This is another one I'm going to implement tonight at the house. I love this. When I come home and say these things, of course, Gary, this has happened a couple times with the programs we've taped. So Gene will say, who'd you talk to today? So when I come home tonight and say, hey, we're going to set up this concern box, tell us what it is.
2: Well, what it is we've got boxes and things like this where we'll say, listen, I want to know what's going on. So if nothing else, write it down. You know, put it in this box, and this can be our concern box, our prayer box. It, you know, just it's a fun and creative way. So for the parents who are thinking, I would like to DIY, this is a great little way, just a little way. You're just doing something different, a new work in your family's life. Here's our little box, and you can put a prayer request in there, and we're going to get them out at supper or breakfast or whenever. We're going to pray about it. It's a concern. Maybe the kid knows, I don't want to say this maybe in front of the whole family, but I feel safer writing it. It's just fun. It's a creative way to open up different conversations.
0: No, that is good. One of the things we've done recently is do conversation starters around dinner.
2: Yes.
0: So we all wrote three down, put them in a Ziploc baggie, and we bring one out a night out of the baggie. So last night it was the one I wrote, which is funny. It was, what is the origin of virtue?
1: Oh. Small topic.
0: Troy's like, what?
2: Nice.
0: But it ended up being a good discussion.
2: Yeah.
0: You know, what's the character of God and where does the goodness come from?
3: Yeah. This Focus on the Family broadcast will continue in just a moment.
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0: I think my favorite part of your book, The DIY Guide to Building a Family That Lasts, is the chapter on fun. Because I like this part. I mean, the best memories we have in our family is when we're, you know, laughing so hard milk is coming out our nose. You know that situation where you take that drink and somebody says something and boom, it's all out. And we just love that. And there's so many experiences that we have like that. But I mean, I could do that every day if it were possible. Mm-hmm. But talk about the importance of fun. And not everybody, you know, it's interesting, not everybody's wired in that way. And Dr. Chapman, particularly, I'd like to hear from you about that, about the, and I don't want to pick on the engineering accountant. I love you guys and you girls that do that job. But that engineering left brain kind of thing, sometimes it trips a person up that they don't have a lot of fun. But families need fun.
1: Yeah, and it can be in different ways, because some things one person would consider to be fun and relaxing and the other person wouldn't, okay?
0: Yeah.
1: Well, that's all right. We can stretch each other, you know. Maybe, for example, a husband and wife, he likes to walk and she doesn't like to walk. Well, he can walk slower and they can talk.

0: take short walks, you know, then he can say, okay, what would you like to do? And maybe it's something he's not interested in, but he can give. And so we can go to where the other person is in terms of what makes them relax and what makes them feel good. But I think with children, again, children are also different, but the parent has to decide we're going to have some family times. It's not just going to be routine, routine, routine every day. We're going to have family time, and we're going to build it in. And maybe one night it's going to be we're going to play games together. One night we're going to go shoot basketball together. One night we're going to do this. And it may not be every night, but if we don't plan it, it may not happen. And we wake up 10 years down the road and realize we don't look back on any family times we had. We were just all busy doing our own thing.
1: You, in fact, urge families to create a fun chart. Now, being more spontaneous, that kind of dampens my fun. But I don't know. How do you do a fun chart? Okay, kids, it's 9 o'clock. Let's have some fun.
2: Yeah. Well, right, there's the chart. And I loved your example there of the bag or whatever. You said y'all put slips of paper in. Same thing with fun. What are some fun things you want to do? And you just pull out of that bag or that box. Or so it can be a chart. Mostly, don't get held up on the specific delivery of that goal. It's just do it, do something. If you want different results, do something different. And this is a fun way. Ask your kids, by the way, how can we have more fun? What? Right, I said it. How can we have more fun? And get their ideas. Let them help you, too.
1: It always involves ice cream with the kids. It's just about ice cream. Hey, you both describe yourselves as workaholics, so let's speak to that segment of the audience. And you say you both married fun-loving people, which is interesting. I don't know if that kind of opposite thing attracts. I would tend to think maybe you're looking for that in that other person. But you both said you married spouses that love to have fun. So how does that workaholic have to discipline themselves to not be thinking of the list constantly?
0: Well, you got the right word, discipline.
1: Yeah.
0: It is discipline. And I remember when our kids were still at home, of course, our kids are grown now, but when our kids were still at home, of course, I was a pastor, and I had all the things that go with that. Every pastor knows all of that. You know, it's a 24-hour job. I would arrange in my schedule, if I knew I had something that I had to do at church that night, I would arrange to be home at 3 o'clock in the afternoon when the kids came home, and I'd have time with them, homework or whatever, before dinner, and then I'd go back to the church. But I spent that time with them. But that's discipline, because there's always something you could be doing during that time, you know.
1: Oh yeah.
0: And we have to say no to some things in order to say yes to the family. But I say to pastors who sometimes say to me, "Well, I can't do it. I'm just so busy." Look, you choose your schedule more than a lot of people do. Many people are tied into 8 to 5, you know. You're not tied into that. You can take a break. And so I think if we understand how important it is that we have time with our family, then we choose to make time. And yes, it's for those who are workaholic, it's harder for you than it is for other people. But we can do what we believe to be important.
1: Yeah, that's so good. I think one of the most powerful stories that I've known about is a man who worked as a youth pastor, and he was busy. And I would speak directly to those working in Christian ministry, because we can justify spending a lot of time doing ministry because we're doing good things. And you have to discipline yourself to pull back so your family gets some of that good time with you. Mm-hmm. But this youth pastor, he said he had just come off a junior high retreat over the weekend. He got back Sunday afternoon late, and he had to take a quick shower and get back to the church for another youth event Sunday night. And he hugged his 4-year-old daughter, and he said, "Honey, I've got to go talk to people about Jesus tonight." And the 4-year-old said, "That's good, Daddy. When are you going to talk to me about Jesus?" Wow. He quit his youth pastor job, got a job in the automobile industry in Detroit there, so he would have an 8-to-5 job, so he was home every night. Isn't that interesting?
2: Yeah.
1: I mean, he caught it. She kind of laid a David stone right between his eyes, right? And, good for him as a dad. He understood what that meant. What she was really saying was, "I need more of you, Dad."
0: Yeah.
1: And
0: yeah,
1: he got it. So that was good. But that's what you're driving at.
0: Yeah.
1: Make sure your priorities are right. You urge families to work on prevention and maintenance. Of course, again, this is all in this metaphor of the home improvement project. Mm-hmm. And you say that rather than wait for that crisis to erupt. Now, for me, I'm all about that. I want to change the water heater well before it leaks out, right? But some people don't do that.
2: Yeah.
1: But why is it important to not wait for the catastrophe, but to do the maintenance ahead of

0: time?
1: I asked our builder, I said, talk to me about maintenance. Why is it so important to maintain the home? And, you know, give me a tip as a builder, a real builder, you know, so a literal home builder. Give me a tip as a home life builder. And he said, well, he said, people, we have to guard the outside of our homes because the damage, the threat is going to come from outside. So you make sure things like your, you know, insulation is good, and you make sure if there are holes or cracks that they're filled. If there's a tear or damage in the roof, you make sure that it's repaired and it patched. But you got to protect from the outside in. What is it your, so let's take it now to relationships. What are you allowing on the outside to come in and possibly change you for the worst? And so when we talk about maintenance, it's that one of, that's probably one of the two key points that I like to make in particular, is from the outside in, what are you allowing into your home? So we go back to everything we've talked about, screens and work and attitudes and expectations. And so you're thinking about what's coming in and how do you guard your home life. And the second thing I like to talk to folks about is just the matter of, takes so little time to mess things up. It takes a long time to clean it up, to build it up, but it takes such little time to mess it up or tear it down. And you've got to make choices around this. You know, it's going to take some work.
2: Yeah, the other thing we're saying in the book is that once you get some of these things moving in a positive direction, and there you see significant improvement in your family life, don't just assume it's going to be that way forever.
3: Keep working.
2: Yeah, keep working, you know. Constantly. So you spoke her love language, you know, for 3 years, but then you got busy and forgot about it, okay? Mm-hmm. She's going to say pretty soon, oh, my tank is empty, you know, my love language is, or whatever, you know. So we have to maintain the things. When we make progress, we want to continue to making progress and not be going backwards.
0: Yeah, and this is probably a good place to end, the do-overs. Why is having the do-over important? I like it.
2: Yeah,
1: I say to our kids, you know, it's kind of like a timeout in professional sports. We're going to time this thing out and come here. And now this is where you went wrong right there. Now let's try it again. And that is a literal do-over. See, now that works. Okay, and that's the same for the sports enthusiast. I'm all over the place with my metaphors, Dr. Chapman, but, you know, for the sports enthusiast there, or for anybody who just understands, hey, to carry it back to home building here, that is off. Something's off about that. I think we're going to have to take that down, fix it, and get it right. I don't think I want to live with that. We're going to have to fix it. So same with the do-over. Those are some literal examples, and again, they're even with my kids, I will say, or with Stephen, hey, I want to try that again. Yeah. That is the art of the do-over.
0: Yeah. You know, it's powerful. You think of Jesus with the woman who was caught in adultery. That was perhaps humanity's biggest do-over, right? He said, go and sin no more. And he had every right to go ahead and pass execution on her and let the crowd stone her.
1: Yeah.
0: But he said, he who is without sin, let him cast the first stone. Yeah. Right? There's a do-over.
1: Yeah. Such beautiful humility in that. And that's from our Lord. Perfect Jesus Christ there, perfect perfection, sinless, and he's modeling that for us. He's doing it himself, so we will do it ourselves.
0: That's so true. Man, Gary and Shannon, this has been so good once again. The great concept of the DIY for those of us, I'm putting myself in that category, that only 6 years ago did I learn that meant do it yourself, DIY guide to building a family that lasts. This is wonderful. The resource is terrific, whether you're just starting out with your first child or have adult kids and want to strengthen those relationships. There are so many wonderful principles here for your marriage too. Please order a copy from Focus on the Family Canada, because those proceeds will go right back into ministry. And I hope you'll consider a monthly pledge to Focus Canada as well, because here's what your donations are paying for. A man named Richard described how a family move across country led to a lot of stress for his family, but he was able to lean on Focus on the Family for advice and encouragement. And decades later, he's sending our resources to his grandchildren and even his great-grandchildren. Richard said, "You will never know how much you helped us." And my wife and I will celebrate our 52nd wedding anniversary soon, and I don't think we would have ever made that milestone without the lessons from Focus. So thank you. Man, that's good.
4: That is amazing. How wonderful.
0: Yeah, it is. And what an awesome privilege we have together, working together with God and our donors to strengthen marriages and equip parents

0: all year long. That's why a monthly pledge can make a huge difference for families like Richard's and so many more. Now, if a monthly pledge is more than you can afford right now, a one-time gift is also helpful. Every bit helps.
1: And thank you in advance for your generosity when you call 800, the letter A in the word family, or when you donate and get the book, The DIY Guide to Building a Family That Lasts, at focusonthefamily.ca.
0: Gary and Shannon, again, thank you so much for being with us. This is great stuff.
2: Thank you, Jim.
3: Always good to be with you. Thank you.
0: Now, do you guys mind if we go to my house and look at some leaky pipes? Let's do it.
1: Well, that sounds like a great plan. And coming up tomorrow, how you and your spouse can experience a loving, godly relationship for a lifetime.
3: I think a lot of couples don't realize how the Lord wants our marriages to flourish. Mm. God designed marriage to be a reflection of Christ and His love for His bride, the church. And so He wants our marriages to be a beautiful, living reenactment of the greatest love story ever.
1: Thanks for joining us today for Focus on the Family with Jim Daly. I'm John Fuller, inviting you back as we once again help you and your family thrive in Christ.
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1: With all the busyness of life, managing your time can be a challenge. 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
3: It is discipline. And I remember when our kids were still at home. Of course, our kids are grown now. But when our kids were still at home, of course, I was a pastor. And I had all the things that go with that. Every pastor knows all of that. You know, it's a 24-hour job. I would arrange in my schedule, if I knew I had something that I had to do at church that night, I would arrange to be home at 3 o'clock in the afternoon when the kids came home. And I'd have time with them, homework or whatever, before dinner. And then I'd go back to the church. But I spent that time with them. But that's discipline. Because there's always something you could be doing during that time, you know.
0: Oh, yeah.
3: And we have to say no to some things in order to say yes to the family.
1: More from Dr. Chapman at FamilyMinute.org.
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5: Can Ford Motors build an electric truck that sells for $30,000? The auto industry is skeptical. The secretive project was nicknamed Skunk Works by its lead designer, a nod to the secretive building project during World War II.

Many have said there's no way to compete with Chinese EVs because of the government subsidies and cheap labor that props them up. Nevertheless, 5 years ago, Ford assembled a team of innovators from Tesla and Apple, and now, later this year, their first mid-sized EV truck will roll off a dramatically revamped assembly line. They're targeting the first delivery of the breakthrough truck sometime next year. If they succeed, Ford will make history once again with what some are calling the modern equivalent of a Model T. Likewise, Jesus is building his church, but he will not fail to present us without fault and with great joy to the Father. Welcome to Haven Today. I'm David Wolin, sharing the great story that's all about Jesus. We're in a series called How Jesus Feels About You. And today we're getting into a category of the conversation which, especially in our modern context today, has probably felt a little bit strange, or especially for Christian men, a little uncomfortable. And yet, the generations of believers who came before us spoke freely and wrote often about the beauty of Christ. Jonathan Edwards, the great preacher and evangelist of the Great Awakening in North America, wrote extensively about this, but he didn't invent this way of talking about the Lord Jesus. He's taking his cues from Scripture itself. Because of the coming Messiah and his kingdom stretching into eternity, we read in the prophet Isaiah, "Your eyes will behold the King in his beauty. They will see a land that stretches afar." So the beauty of the coming Christ is biblical. But then also we read in Isaiah 53, "He had no form or majesty that we should look at him, and no beauty that we should desire him." So how should we understand the beauty of Christ? Is this a good way

0: for us today to cultivate a heart of worship that's informed and even directed by God's word?
1: He's not just a set of doctrines that we assent to, but he is also a person whom we see in the pages of Scripture, and the Holy Spirit gives us this ability to see him. And we, in a similar way that you see anything beautiful at an earthly human level, and you're drawn to it, and it erupts expressions of delight. You've got to hold it. You need to share it with someone in a similar way. Mm-hmm. And as we get to know him and walk with him and love him and let him love us, so to speak, we find ourselves enchanted by something exquisite.
0: That's pastor and author Dane Ortlund, and a little clip from the conversation we'll hear in a moment about the heart of Jesus, which, by the way, is the title of Dane Ortlund's recent book. It's called The Heart of Jesus, and in a beautiful, devotional, and I'd even say comforting way, it helps us see how Scripture itself reveals the heart of Jesus to us. Even for Christians who have walked with him for many years, and I'd include myself in this, there are some truths the Bible proclaims about Jesus that even after all this time, we have to admit, our hearts struggle to believe are true, that he really is so good, not just in general, but good to me and to you. There are assumptions our hearts cling to that we have to unlearn, and sometimes that's on a daily basis. Only the steadfast heart and love of Christ will ground us in a world with so much turmoil and fear, anxiety and chaos. We need this more than ever. Well, again, the book is called The Heart of Jesus, How He Really Feels About You. And it's our way of saying thank you as you come alongside Haven with your gift of ministry support. The number to call is 865-HAVEN. Just be sure to request The Heart of Jesus as you give. Again, 865-HAVEN, or you can give online at haventoday.org. 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Again, haventoday.org. And now we'll get started with a song that invites us into the heart of Christ revealed in Scripture. Here's City of Light with Jesus Strong and Kind. Jesus.

0: This is Haven Today. I'm David Wolin, and back with us one more day, pastor and author Dane Ortlund. And Dane, it has been such a joy for me to have you on the program. Thanks for coming back one more time.
1: I have enjoyed it as much as anyone, David. So thank you for the pleasure and the privilege, brother.
0: Well, the joy is gazing together at the Lord Jesus. And this is something that I don't think could possibly make sense to someone who is not in Christ. But this is the endless delight for eternity for the believer. And it's something we get to taste a bit of now. And when we do, our hearts are soaring. And, you know, there's even a description often that we will apply to the Lord Jesus that also probably doesn't make a lot of sense, but it does when you behold Christ. We describe the beauty of Christ. And you even have a chapter in the book, Dane, about that. What are we talking about when we talk about the beauty of Christ?
1: It's a little elusive and mysterious, isn't it? Because we know what it is to talk about the beauty of a tulip or the beauty of a spouse or of a sunset. That's with our actual eyeballs and brain and sight that we are taking that in. Well, actually, according to Scripture, something parallel happens with what Ephesians 1 calls the eyes of our heart. Apparently, not only our eyeballs see, but our heart sees. And our heart sees just the same, the category is aesthetics. It means beauty, that which is lovely, and we apprehend the loveliness and appreciate it and are almost like caught up in it. Just in the way that that happens with two human lovers or with a creational natural beauty that we see, that actually happens with Jesus Christ. He's not just a set of doctrines that we assent to. He's not less than that.
0: Yeah.
1: But he is also a person whom we see in the pages of Scripture, and the Holy Spirit gives us this ability to see him. And we in a similar way that you see anything beautiful at an earthly human level, and you're drawn to it, and it erupts expressions of delight. You've got to hold it. You need to share it with someone because you're caught up in this loveliness that is external to you. In a similar way, as we get to know Jesus Christ, And it's hard to explain this to someone who hasn't experienced it, but someone who has, they know just what we're talking about.
0: Yeah.
1: He is the supreme loveliness. And as we get to know him and walk with him and love him and let him love us, so to speak, we find ourselves enchanted by something exquisite that is part of the joy of knowing him, is seeing his beauty, and his beauty is supremely seen in his love and mercy and grace to sinners.
0: Yeah. And you know, on the one hand, there's that familiar verse in Isaiah 53, he had no form or majesty that we should look at him, no beauty that we should desire him. So there's that one statement. And yet you've done a great job of describing the intangibleness and I would say non-physicality, except that when it comes to the Lord Jesus, the physicality aspect is crucial. And I've found myself gazing at that often, more as I get older, just thinking about what it must have been like to see physically the eyes of God looking back at you and in a human way communicating all the things that words are insufficient to do. You know, the way that a person's, when their compassion is ignited, the corners of their eyes just sort of show you, I care so deeply and I see you. And the people who could see Jesus in the flesh in the first synagogues, their experience of Jesus wasn't just words on a page or the brilliant things he said or the amazing things that he did, but the relating of one person to another that sort of surpassed all of that and truly captivated people.

0: And by the Spirit of God, we have this privilege by faith of entering into that. We don't see with our eyes yet. One day faith will be sight. And yet there is a way to know Jesus in the categories that we're talking about in the right here and now, isn't there?
1: Amen. Yeah, I love the way you put that, brother. Thomas Goodwin said, Christ is love covered over with flesh. So just as the Terminator was machine covered over with flesh, what machine was to the Terminator, love, forgive the silly illustration, love was to Christ. If love got dressed up in human flesh and bones,
0: yes.
1: If love itself yes. got dressed up, what would it look like? We don't have to wonder. We know. And then to carry it one step further, someone says, well, I wish I could have seen him back then, but I, you know, there were no iPhones and we don't have any video footage of what it actually looked like. So what a raw deal for us. I mean, the first generation, the disciples got to see him. We have something even better.
0: Yeah.
1: We have something, have something they wished they could have. They don't have something we wish we could have because of passages like 2 Corinthians 3 and 4, where it speaks of seeing you know, our eyes, I'm looking at 2 Corinthians 4:6. God who said, let light shine out of darkness has shown in our hearts to give the light of the knowledge of the glory of God in the face of Jesus Christ. The face of Jesus Christ to us? Yes. Spiritually speaking, more deeply. So we will see him one day physically. That is true. But that's not the ultimate hope. We already have the ultimate hope, namely seeing him spiritually speaking.
0: Yeah. Yeah. And so that takes us into the ministry of the Holy Spirit, which I was so delighted, Dane, to come across a couple of chapters because thinking Christocentrically and Trinitarianly without compromising on either sometimes is a real brain twister for us.
1: Right.
0: And we want to not compromise on either side of that. And yet the heart of Christ actually points us to Father and Spirit. And you were just talking about the ministry of the Holy Spirit in our hearts that shines a light that illuminates for us the face of Christ and draws us to him. What else do we need to know about the way that the heart of Christ connects us to the Spirit of God?
1: What a big question. And there's so much given to us in the New Testament. Let me draw our attention just to one text, and that's 1 Corinthians 2:12, which says, we have received not the spirit of the world, but the Spirit who is from God. So now Paul's going to tell us what was the purpose of receiving the Holy Spirit, that we might understand the things freely given us by God. Now, freely given there is the verb form of the term grace, the things graced. What have we been graced with? So why is there a Holy Spirit living inside David Wolin right now? Answer. So that David can apprehend, really know way down deep, the grace of God that has come to him in Jesus Christ. So another way to put it would be in John 14 to 16, the reason we are Christocentric or Christ-centered is because the Father and the Spirit are Christ-centered. Both of them, both are said in John 14 to 16, both are said to spotlight the Son. And it's only through the Son that we know there is a triune God. So all of this is mutually reinforcing. And the Spirit, the Spirit is, I don't know if this is a great way to put it. Some say that he's sort of the most blessedly shy person of the Trinity. I mean,
0: you're the Spirit of God. Yes.
1: Yeah. The Spirit. Yeah. Thanks. I mean, in a way, that's true. He's in the background. A lot of times you find the New Testament talking about blessed be the Father and the Son, as like an opening blessing in one of Paul's letters. Well, wait a minute. What about the Spirit? You're going 2 for 3 here, Paul. Well, actually, the way Paul thinks is we look at the Father and Son as objects with the Spirit. The Spirit is subjectively enabling us to apprehend, especially the Son, the incarnate person, and the Father. So the Spirit is the one who enables us, I'll just close by saying, to subjectively experience the heart of Christ. If I don't have a Holy Spirit, then Christ's heart for me just stays out here, floating out here as a blob that never connects with me. The Spirit is the one who unites me to Christ and who brings the flooding enjoyment of Christ's heart into my heart.
0: Yeah. Amen. Amen. Romans 5:5 comes to mind.
1: Yes.
0: That God's love has been poured into our hearts through the Holy Spirit who's been given to us. And that's at the tail end of that chain that nobody really

0: wants to go through, but is in fact the Christian life, right? That suffering produces endurance, yes. Endurance produces character, character produces hope. Hope doesn't put us to shame. Why? Because God's pouring love into us so that we don't give up and can experience the heart of Christ day by day. That encourages me tremendously, especially
1: too.
0: When life
1: me too,
0: hard.
1: David. And Jonathan Edwards points out that the other place where Paul speaks of the pouring out is in Titus 3, where he says the Holy Spirit is poured out. Romans 5, God's love is poured out. Titus 3, God's Spirit is poured out. Edwards concludes, what it is for God's love to be poured into us is for God's Spirit to be poured into us. And what it feels like for God's Spirit to be poured into us is we experience God's love poured into us.
0: Yep. And as Scripture testifies, the Father and the Son send the Spirit. Let's talk about the Father. Let's talk about the heart of the Father as we're able to perceive through the heart of Christ. This is a point that you draw out in the book. And on the outset of it, I actually appreciate the way that you set this up, because this is precisely what I erroneously thought when I was young in the faith. I thought that the Father was sort of like some stately grandfather, or maybe a little more like one of those people that we see in photos in the 1800s, that they're like ramrod stiff,
1: yeah,
0: never smile, and just look like a little unhappy all the time. Yeah. And is that what he's like? But he kind of tolerates us, you know, little ones around him? Or could it be that just like we've missed the heart of Christ, we've missed the heart of the Father?
1: Door number two, the latter of what you just said. The Heavenly Father is the most uproariously joyous, happy person that can be conceived of, and happier than we can conceive.
0: Yeah.
1: John 16, the Father himself loves you, Jesus said. 2 Corinthians 1, blessed be the God and Father of our Lord Jesus Christ. Oh, and Paul is saying to the Corinthians, and let me tell you about what that Father is like in defiance of what you reflexively believe. The God and Father of our Lord Jesus Christ, the Father of mercies. Goodwin reflects on that and says, the Father of mercies, what does that mean? Oh, apparently he's a person who begets mercies. He propagates offspring. Mm-hmm. The offspring that come out. My kids look like me because they come from me. What do God's kids, so to speak, okay, look like? They are mercies. They are not scrutinizing assessments. They are mercies. He's the Father. He's a fountain of mercies. The God, the Father of mercies and the God of all comfort. So, what we need to understand is God the Father is a Father. God the Son is the Son. Okay. But God the Son is the not part of the Father, but a comprehensive, perfect depiction of the Father. And as we do that, we realize, oh, this is a Father that I want to be my dad. This is a Father that I want to draw near to and do life with.
0: Mm. Yeah, that's right. And Jesus says, if you have seen me, you have seen the Father.
1: Yes.
0: What a profound statement of that. Dane, we've got a

0: facet of the diamond that you would be tempted to append the book and write another chapter, or maybe tell another story? How much more precious to you today is the heart of Jesus than even 6 years ago when you wrote the book?
1: That's a profound question, David. And I don't know if I have a great answer, but here's what's coming to mind. Romans 15:7 says, "Welcome one another as Christ has welcomed you." Here's what's aglow in my heart that has grown these last 5 or 6 years. How can we, as believers, welcome one another in the way that Jesus Christ has welcomed us? By the way, that word welcome there in Romans 15:7 is the same word used in Matthew 16 and Mark 8, where Peter pulls Christ aside and says, "Oh no, you're not going to suffer." To which Jesus responds, "Get behind me, Satan." He grabs Christ and pulls him. This is not welcome, Matt, welcome. This is a strong pull to yourself welcome. Grapple into your own heart one another the way Jesus has done that with you into his heart. He doesn't say welcome one another. How did Christ welcome me? Did he give me a wave and a smile from across the sanctuary? No. Died for me, laid down his life for me, and continues to love me unendingly and perfectly patiently. So the welcome of Christ is one aspect of the heart of Christ. And I'm not really answering your question, but this is what I'm so fired up about.
0: You are.
1: The welcome of Christ, the heart of Christ, how can we foster by God's grace, praying our way into it, repenting our way into it?
0: Yeah.
1: How can we foster a local church and Christian togetherness that feels like Jesus, that feels like the heart of Christ? Interpersonal beauty, forgiving, absorbing, welcoming, pulling to ourselves, laying our lives down for others. We say, "Oh my gosh, but that person's kind of weird. That person's kind of messy. Oh, that person irritates me. I'm irritable to Jesus. I'm messy to Jesus. I'm weird to Jesus." Welcome one another as Christ has welcomed you. All I want to do, David, is give my life to enjoying what Jesus is like and passing that on, semicolon, such that there's a kind of reality among believers that is reflective of, enchantingly, gorgeously reflective of what Jesus is like to us. So that's what comes to mind, brother.
0: That was a great answer to the question, okay. Dane. That was exactly what I was hoping you might say. This is great. And you've beautifully expressed the heart of Jesus, how he really feels about you. This is the book that has recently been released from Crossway. It was a great opportunity to talk about a topic that, frankly, we just need to be immersed in, I'm convinced, all the time. Dane Ortlund, well done, sir. Thank you for being with us today.
1: What a joy to talk with you, David. God bless you.
0: This is Haven Today. I'm David Wolin. I'm sure I don't have to convince you about the times we're living in today. There are so many pressures in just about every facet of life and in the world at large. It doesn't take a lot to make our hearts fearful and to wonder, is Jesus really there for me? How does he really feel about me when I'm struggling, when I'm at my worst? Dane Ortlund put it so well. This is precisely when the heart of Christ swells with love and compassion and runs to us. Would your heart benefit from being reconvinced of that today? Me too. Well, The Heart of Jesus by Dane Ortlund is our way of saying thank you for your gift of ministry support. You can do that by phone at 865-HAVEN, 865-HAVEN, or you can give online at haventoday.org. 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I'm David Wolin. Won't you come back again next time? We'll be keeping it all about Jesus. It's the great story here on Haven Today. Here for your encouragement and your walk with God, this is David Wolin with Haven Ministries, inviting you to anchor your day in God's Word. Of the original 12 disciples, Peter is probably the most prominent. But did you know that when he met Jesus, his name wasn't Peter? It was Simon. Jesus is the one who started calling him Peter, which means rock, and soon others were calling him first Simon Peter and then finally just Peter. It was as though the old man, Simon,

0: man formed by Christ could come alive. But here's something interesting. What Peter called Jesus changed over time as well. At first, he called him Master, and then Lord. And then finally, he said to Jesus, "You are the Messiah, the Son of the living God." What about you? In your heart of hearts, what do you call Jesus? 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
3: 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It is the fact that we have forgotten who God is. 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
1: A heat warning remains in effect in and around Weyburn today. Skies will be partly cloudy this evening, clearing up overnight with wind gusting to 60, low 19. A mix of sun and clouds in the sky tomorrow with wind gusting to 60 in the morning, high 35. And a mix of sun and clouds on Saturday with a high of 26. Stay weather ready, stream us anytime, anywhere by downloading the Discover Weyburn app. I'm Natasha Weeb.
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4: A heat warning remains in effect in and around Weyburn today. Skies will be partly cloudy this evening, clearing up overnight with wind gusting to 60, low 19. A mix of sun and clouds in the sky tomorrow with wind gusting to 60 in the morning, high 35. And a mix of sun and clouds on Saturday with a high of 26. Stay weather ready. 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
1: A heat warning in effect over Weyburn and surrounding communities. A mix of sun and clouds in the sky this morning with wind gusting to 60, high 35, becoming partly cloudy tonight with a slight chance of showers and risk of a thunderstorm, wind gusting to 50 and a low of 18. Sun shining through the clouds tomorrow with a high of 26. And it'll be windy on Sunday with a good chance of showers and high of 26. Sun or storm, find the area's official forecast and stream us anywhere on the Discover Weyburn app. I'm Natasha Weeb.
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1: A heat warning in effect over Weyburn and surrounding communities. A mix of sun and clouds in the sky this morning with wind gusting to 60, high 35. Becoming partly cloudy tonight with a slight chance of showers and risk of a thunderstorm. Wind gusting to 50 and a low of 18. Sun shining through the clouds tomorrow with a high of 26. And it'll be windy on Sunday with a good chance of showers and high of 26. Sun or storm, find the area's official forecast and stream us anywhere on the Discover Weyburn app. I'm Natasha Weeb.
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2: A heat warning in effect over Weyburn and surrounding communities. A mix of sun and clouds in the sky this morning with wind gusting to 60, high 35. Becoming partly cloudy tonight with a slight chance of showers and risk of a thunderstorm. Wind gusting to 50 and a low of 18. Sun shining through the clouds tomorrow with a high of 26. And it'll be windy on Sunday with a good chance of showers and high of 26. Sun or storm, find the area's official forecast and stream us anywhere on the Discover Weyburn app. I'm Natasha Wiebe.
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1: A heat warning in effect over Weyburn and surrounding communities. A mix of sun and clouds in the sky this morning with wind gusting to 60, high 35. Becoming partly cloudy tonight with a slight chance of showers and risk of a thunderstorm. Wind gusting to 50 and a low of 18. Sun shining through the clouds tomorrow with a high of 26. And it'll be windy on Sunday with a good chance of showers and high of 26. Sun or storm, find the area's official forecast and stream us anywhere on the Discover Weyburn app. I'm Natasha Wiebe.
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1: A heat warning in effect over Wayburn and surrounding communities. A mix of sun and clouds in the sky this morning with wind gusting to 60, high 35. Becoming partly cloudy tonight with a slight chance of showers and risk of a thunderstorm. Wind gusting to 50 and a low of 18. Sun shining through the clouds tomorrow with a high of 26. And it'll be windy on Sunday with a good chance of showers and high of 26. Sun or storm, find the area's official forecast and stream us anywhere on the Discover Wayburn app. I'm Natasha Weeb.
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2: A heat warning in effect over Weyburn and surrounding communities. A mix of sun and clouds in the sky this morning with wind gusting to 60, high 35. Becoming partly cloudy tonight with a slight chance of showers and risk of a thunderstorm. Wind gusting to 50 and a low of 18. Sun shining through the clouds tomorrow with a high of 26. And it'll be windy on Sunday with a good chance of showers and high of 26. Sun or storm, find the area's official forecast and stream us anywhere on the Discover Weyburn app. I'm Natasha Weeb.
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1: A heat warning in effect over Weyburn and surrounding communities. A mix of sun and clouds in the sky this morning with wind gusting to 60, high 35. Becoming partly cloudy tonight with a slight chance of showers and risk of a thunderstorm. Wind gusting to 50 and a low of 18. Sun shining through the clouds tomorrow with a high of 26. And it'll be windy on Sunday with a good chance of showers and high of 26. Sun or storm, find the area's official forecast and stream us anywhere on the Discover Weyburn app. I'm Natasha Weeb.
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1: Guerrero with a fly ball to right. He's hit it well. It is gone.
0: Live Blue Jays baseball. 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And Merritt Ford.
1: Got him! And strikes out Cody Bellinger, and the Blue Jays have done it.
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0: A heat warning in effect over Weyburn and surrounding communities. A mix of sun and clouds in the sky this morning with wind gusting to 60, high 35. Becoming partly cloudy tonight with a slight chance of showers and risk of a thunderstorm. Wind gusting to 50 and a low of 18. Sun shining through the clouds tomorrow with a high of 26. And it'll be windy on Sunday with a good chance of showers and high of 26. Sun or storm, find the area's official forecast and stream us anywhere on the Discover Weyburn app. I'm Natasha Weeb.
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1: A heat warning in effect over Weyburn and surrounding communities. A mix of sun and clouds in the sky this morning with wind gusting to 60, high 35. Becoming partly cloudy tonight with a slight chance of showers and risk of a thunderstorm. Wind gusting to 50 and a low of 18. Sun shining through the clouds tomorrow with a high of 26. And it'll be windy on Sunday with a good chance of showers and high of 26. Sun or storm, find the area's official forecast and stream us anywhere on the Discover Weyburn app. I'm Natasha Wiebe.
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2: A heat warning in effect over Weyburn and surrounding communities. A mix of sun and clouds in the sky this morning with wind gusting to 60, high 35. Becoming partly cloudy tonight with a slight chance of showers and risk of a thunderstorm. Wind gusting to 50 and a low of 18. Sun shining through the clouds tomorrow with a high of 26. And it'll be windy on Sunday with a good chance of showers and high of 26. Sun or storm, find the area's official forecast and stream us anywhere on the Discover Weyburn app. I'm Natasha Weeb.
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1: A heat warning in effect over Weyburn and surrounding communities. A mix of sun and clouds in the sky this morning with wind gusting to 60, high 35. Becoming partly cloudy tonight with a slight chance of showers and risk of a thunderstorm. Wind gusting to 50 and a low of 18. Sun shining through the clouds tomorrow with a high of 26. And it'll be windy on Sunday with a good chance of showers and high of 26. Sun or storm, find the area's official forecast and stream us anywhere on the Discover Weyburn app. I'm Natasha Weeb.
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1: A heat warning in effect over Wayburn and surrounding communities. A mix of sun and clouds in the sky this morning with wind gusting to 60, high 35. Becoming partly cloudy tonight with a slight chance of showers and risk of a thunderstorm. Wind gusting to 50 and a low of 18. Sun shining through the clouds tomorrow with a high of 26. And it'll be windy on Sunday with a good chance of showers and high of 26. Sun or storm, find the area's official forecast and stream us anywhere on the Discover Wayburn app. I'm Natasha Weeb.
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1: Good morning. I'm Marna McManus. The Weyburn Police Service called to multiple parties last week due to noise complaints. Deputy Chief Shane St. John says every incident had a peaceful resolution.
2: Sometimes they can get a little loud and out of hand, and they don't always shut it down when the noise gets out of control. But in this circumstance, everyone cooperated. The few parties we never got called back to, there was one that we did, but they decided to shut that down instead of taking the ticket.
1: St. John says failure to comply with a warning can lead to additional, more expensive tickets and even an appearance in court. Southern Saskatchewan is dealing with an unusual spring heat wave, with daytime highs climbing above 30 degrees this week. Severe weather expert Jenny Hagen says the heat is being caused by a weather pattern known as an omega block.
3: They occur when the jet stream bends into like a large looping pattern that resembles the uppercase Greek letter omega. So the kind of upside down U. And the usual setup creates kind of an atmospheric traffic jam. So it prevents normal weather systems from moving steadily from west to east.
1: The pattern is pulling warm, humid air north from the Gulf of Mexico into Saskatchewan. Hagen says the heat wave could increase wildfire smoke and drought conditions, and severe storms will become more likely as the pattern begins to break down next week. Local researchers are turning Southeast Saskatchewan fishing tournaments into a major research opportunity. The U of R team is collecting data to better understand fish growth, health, and movement across local reservoirs, work that helps compare ecosystems like Rafferty and Boundary Dams. Mariana Pino, a master's student with the project from Brazil, explains how the process works.
4: We are here because basically we need a lot of fish so we can tag and do some history research with them. We tag them and we keep length, weight, we do some scores. So we look at the hook injury, gill bleed, and then we tag with the unique ID number, and usually people, anglers, capture them.
1: Researchers say those anglers' reports are key to tracking long-term fish survival and population trends. The Weyburn branch of the Canadian Mental Health Association will host their annual general meeting on June 10th at 6:30. Program Director Tasha Collins.
5: Meeting is open to the public, and we encourage anybody who's interested and wants to come and hear about our year to attend. We usually have words from our board chair, an annual report from myself, as well as the audited financial statements and nominations of board members. Right now, we actually have a full board.
1: She says they have a dedicated board of 15 who use their varied talents to serve the community-facing aspects of the branch. The meeting will be held at their Ashford Street headquarters. For these stories and more, visit discoverweyburn.com.
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1: The Weyburn Beavers opening up the season at home last night at Tom Lang Park. They fell to the Saskatoon Berries 13-3. Head coach Cam Williams.
6: Yeah, I think, maybe just a little bit of nerves, right? And starting off at home, it's always fun, but, playing in front of the home crowd is always a little even more nerve-wracking, right? And some new faces and guys that maybe were trying to do a little bit too much and be someone they're not, right? So, ultimately, it's a tough loss, especially opening night at home, but the beautiful thing about baseball is you play again tomorrow and the next day, so I think we'll flush it and be ready to go tomorrow.
1: He says they'll be working on the players being ready to hit and having confidence in themselves. And today, they're heading to the Rural Roots Classic in Carnduff. It was a nail-biter in Baltimore yesterday, but the Toronto Blue Jays eked out a gritty 2-1 victory over the Orioles. The Orioles' Chris Bassitt was sharp on the mound, but it was the Jays' pitching staff that truly shone. Jeff Hoffman locked down the win after Patrick Corbin put together five solid innings. And Louis Varland stepped up big time to secure a four-out save, continuing his absolutely dominant stretch. The Jays are looking to keep that momentum.

0: Momentum rolling right into tonight's matchup. The first pitch is set for just after 5. Catch all the action on Saskatchewan's home of Blue Jays baseball, AM 1190.
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0: Environment Canada has issued an orange heat warning for Weyburn and the surrounding area. A mix of sun and cloud today with southeast wind gusting to 40, increasing and gusting to 60 this morning, with a high of 32 degrees. Partly cloudy tonight, a slight chance of showers overnight and risk of a thunderstorm. Southeast wind gusting to 50 and a low of 18. Sun shining through the clouds tomorrow with a slight chance of showers and risk of a thunderstorm early in the morning. Southeast wind gusting to 50 and a high of 29. Cloudy on Sunday with a high of 26. Continued cloud cover into next week with a good chance of showers on Monday and a high of 22. And cloudy with a good chance of showers on Tuesday with a high of 23 degrees. We're gathering all the news of the day and delivering it directly into your inbox. 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I'm Marna McManus.
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0: Got the boss to kick off a Friday morning. Bruce Springsteen, Born in the U.S. of A. on a Friday morning with Saskatchewan's best music. Rob Kearney in the morning. Colin Powers filling in for Rob today. Thanks for letting us be a part of your day. Well, it's Friday morning. We're getting ready for the weekend. And we can see some relief from the oppressive heat this weekend, too. It will be hot again today, and it's stormy in a lot of places this morning. You know, I'm in Swift Current, as many of you know. And a thunderstorm moved through here in the last few minutes. You can probably hear the thunder in the background. I've been doing early mornings for more than a decade, and only a handful of times has there been a thunderstorm at 6 in the morning. When I heard the thunder, I said to myself, yeah, I better drive to work this morning. We'll tell you how long the hot weather is going to stick around and update you on the storms, if that applies to you, and your forecast coming up in just a few moments.
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3: An orange warning for heat is in effect for Weyburn and the surrounding area, with the sun shining through the clouds today. Windy conditions and a high of 32 degrees. Partly cloudy tonight, we could get showers and thunderstorms overnight, low 18. A mix of sun and cloud for tomorrow with that slight chance of showers and risk of a thunderstorm early in the morning. We'll see a high of 29 and cloudy with a high of 26 on Sunday. You can get the latest forecast at your fingertips by clicking the sun icon on the Discover Weyburn app. I'm Marna McManus.
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Saskatchewan's best music with Chilliwack on a Friday morning. Colin Powers filling in for Rob today. Hope you're having a great Friday morning. And next week, watch for Her Voice, presented by CCAN. 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
1: Deputy Chief Shane St. John with the Weyburn Police Service shares on why it's important to comply when the police attend your party due to noise complaints. And hearing from a University of Regina master's student studying local fishing tournaments. 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
2: Organic research at Agriculture and Agri-Food Canada's Swift Current Research and Development Center facing a major setback after organic plots were cultivated under on Thursday. Deb Tuchalt, Executive Director of SASC Organics, says the work happened even though a federal committee has recommended preserving the program.
3: The committee further emphasized the importance of preserving unique research programs and ensuring continuity for long-term research assets. But as you say, despite this, we've learned that the organic and regenerative research programs, organic plots, have been cultivated and are being prepared to be seeded over.
2: She says cultivating the land now makes it impossible to complete any long-term research that was already underway.
3: This decision comes before a formal response has been given by the minister to the Agri Standing Committee report.
2: For Golden West, I'm Glendalee Allen Vossler.
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8: With Colin Powers on a stormy Friday morning. Well, stormy at least here in Swift Current where I am. Kind of makes you think about Halloween a little bit. And here's a song that we tend to hear a lot during Halloween, but it was a big hit for Warren Zevon. Ah, ooh, Werewolves of London. Saskatchewan's best music.

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1: Good morning. I'm Marna McManus. The Weyburn Police Service showing up at multiple parties last week, issuing noise complaints. While each incident was resolved peacefully, failure to comply with a warning can lead to harsher penalties.
2: They start taking tickets with noise and they just give me the ticket, I'm not going to stop partying. Then every 15 minutes they will receive another ticket, and that will be a higher level ticket to where it'll end up just being a straight court appearance. I've seen in the past where they've refused to shut a party down, where a judge has given over a $2,000 fine.
1: That's Deputy Chief Shane St. John. He says it's always best to comply with police directions. A rare weather pattern is behind the intense heat being felt across the southeast. Severe weather expert Jenny Hagen says an omega block in the jet stream has allowed hot air from the Gulf of Mexico to move into the province, pushing temperatures above 30 degrees and ramping up the humidity. Hagen says the same system can also lead to dangerous weather conditions.
3: Areas kind of just right along that low pressure system experience slightly cooler temperatures and very unsettled weather, which

0: can cause repeated bouts of rain and thunderstorms, which can increase flooding risks and heavy wind events.
1: She says the greatest risk for severe weather could come early next week as the weather pattern starts to weaken. A collaborative fish research effort in southeast Saskatchewan is giving scientists a clearer picture of aquatic health in local reservoirs. The Saskatchewan Sport Fish Research Group has been tagging fish in the region since 2018, building a database that shows strong diversity in fish size and age. This data helps researchers understand how environmental factors like temperature impact fish survival and reproduction. Ashley Laylock, a field technician on the project, says public involvement is key to expanding that knowledge.
2: I think the biggest difference between Boundary and Rafferty, which we work on quite regularly, is just the largemouth bass, because they're there because of the heated water. But I think that's about it.
3: Yeah.
2: Other than that, they're pretty much the same for species-wise.
1: Researchers say every report from anglers helps strengthen their understanding of fish populations across the southeast. The Weyburn CMHA's annual general meeting is coming up June 10th at their Ashford Street branch. Program Director Tasha Collins says there are no vacant board positions, thanks to a dedicated group of 15.
4: Our board is an advisory board of directors who have an active and hands-on role in supporting our mission and our impact throughout the community. And so they typically meet once a month, with the exception of December, July, and August. They review our financials, the organizational reports, and provide really strategic input in terms of, you know, what we're doing.
1: Collins says AGMs are all about transparency, so the public is welcome to attend at 6:30. For these stories and more, visit discoverweyburn.com.
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1: The Weyburn Beavers falling 13-3 to the Saskatoon Berries in their season opener last night at Tom Lang Park. Head coach Cam Williams says, "Well, it's always exciting to play the first game at home. Not only were there some new faces at play last night, there were also some nerves at play."
6: It's only been 4 days with this group, or 3 days with this group, but seem to be getting along really well. You know, we've done a couple team building things, and you know, it's a bunch of, you know, really good young men in this dugout, and you know, they're going to work their butt off for sure. So, like I said, tomorrow's a new day, and can't get two down after one tough loss.
1: The Beavers head to the Rural Roots Classic in Carnduff today. The Toronto Blue Jays surviving a tightly contested series opener yesterday, taking down the Baltimore Orioles 2-1. In spite of going 0-for-6 with runners in scoring position, Toronto found a way to win. Andre Jimenez proved to be the hero of the day, saving the game with both his bat and a spectacular play with his glove to keep the Orioles at bay. After a great starting effort from Patrick Corbin, the bullpen took it home, with Jeff Hoffman earning the official win. The series continues tonight in Baltimore with a first pitch at just after 5. Catch all the action on Saskatchewan's home of Blue Jays baseball, AM 1190.
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1: Environment Canada has issued an orange heat warning for Weyburn and the surrounding area. A mix of sun and cloud today with southeast wind gusting to 40, increasing and gusting to 60 this morning, with a high of 32 degrees. Partly cloudy tonight, a slight chance of showers overnight and risk of a thunderstorm. Southeast wind gusting to 50 and a low of 18. Sun shining through the clouds tomorrow with a slight chance of showers and risk of a thunderstorm early in the morning. Southeast wind gusting to 50 and a high of 29. Cloudy on Sunday with a high of 26. Continued cloud cover into next week with a good chance of showers on Monday and a high of 22. And cloudy with a good chance of showers on Tuesday with a high of 23 degrees. 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I'm Marna McManus.
5: You could call him your angel of the morning. 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

0: Saskatchewan's best music with The Clash on a Friday morning. Thanks for letting us be a part of your day today. I'm Colin Powers, filling in for Rob Kearney. Well, yesterday was opening day in the Western Canadian Baseball League. So excited for the summer. I help out with the Swift Current 57s every summer. I announce most of those games and play the music, and really looking forward to this season. The Moose Jaw Miller Express, they held off a late rally to beat the 57s 6-4. It was an entertaining game at Mitchell Field last night. Chris Franks drove in 3 runs for the Millers in that victory, and the defending champion Regina Red Sox began their title defense with an 8-6 win over the Medicine Hat Mavericks. Brady Bye went 2-for-5 with 3 RBI for the Red Sox, and the Saskatoon Berries got a big 13-3 win over the Weyburn Beavers at Tom Lang Park. Ethan Murdoch hit a 2-run shot in the first inning for the Berries, who will face the Beavers again tonight in Carnduff for the Rural Roots Classic. A lot of excitement for that game. Also tonight, the Millers renew the Trans-Canada Clash with their home opener against the Red Sox at Roswells Park, and the 57s travel to Lethbridge to face the Bulls.
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4: An orange warning for heat.

0: is in effect for Weyburn and the surrounding area, with the sun shining through the clouds today. Windy conditions and a high of 32 degrees. Partly cloudy tonight, we could get showers and thunderstorms overnight, low 18. A mix of sun and cloud for tomorrow with that slight chance of showers and risk of a thunderstorm early in the morning. We'll see a high of 29 and cloudy with a high of 26 on Sunday. You can get the latest forecast at your fingertips by clicking the sun icon on the Discover Weyburn app. I'm Marna McManus.
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0: Michelle Pagliaro on a Friday morning with Saskatchewan's best music. Colin Powers here with you again. Rob Kearney in the morning for a Friday morning as we get ready for the weekend. Thanks for letting us be a part of your day today. And thanks for listening wherever you may be all across Saskatchewan on our AM stations. And don't forget, you can stream us anytime, anywhere. 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
2: We'll be hearing from Jenny Hagen, a severe weather expert, explaining the Omega block over the region right now.
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2: And Tasha Collins with the Weyburn branch of the CMAJ on their annual general meeting coming up soon. 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
0: With Colin Powers, this time around, we got your local news coming up at 7 o'clock. Here's the one that started it all for Alanis Morissette, Hand in My Pocket, on a Friday morning with Saskatchewan's best music.

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1: Good morning. I'm Marna McManus. Failing to comply with noise complaints can result in harsher penalties. Deputy Chief Shane St. John with the Weyburn Police Service.
2: They start taking tickets with noise and they just give me the ticket, I'm not going to stop partying. Then every 15 minutes they will receive another ticket, and that will be a higher level ticket to where it'll end up just being a straight court appearance. I've seen in the past where they've refused to shut a party down, where a judge has given over a $2,000 fine.
1: The reminder comes after numerous parties received noise complaints last week. However, St. John says each incident was resolved peacefully when the parties either quieted down or shut down at the direction of police. Hot and humid conditions are continuing across southern Saskatchewan as a rare Omega Block weather pattern settles over the prairies. According to severe weather expert Jenny Hagen, the pattern acts like an atmospheric traffic jam, stopping normal weather systems from moving across the region.
3: The arrangement forces the jet stream to split the flow around these high pressure areas instead of pushing the weather systems normally. So that's where we see those hot, dry conditions really pool into Saskatchewan, and that's drawing heat up right down from the Gulf of Mexico.
1: The result has been several days of extreme heat with temperatures rising above 30 degrees. Hagen says once the pattern begins breaking down next week, Saskatchewan could see an increased threat of severe thunderstorms, large hail, and possible tornadoes. Research underway in southeast Saskatchewan is highlighting how different environments can shape fish populations. University of Regina researchers are studying the reservoirs in our area. The work focuses on how those differences affect species distribution, reproduction, and overall population health. Mariana Pino, a master's student involved in the study, says temperature plays a major role.
4: Measuring them, it's a place that influenced by heated water. So we want to see the difference between these two different populations. So it's a good way that we can see how the environment is affecting or influence the fish survival, fish, the whole population structure.
1: Researchers say this kind of long-term monitoring is essential for managing fisheries and protecting aquatic ecosystems. Attendees of the CMHA Weyburn's annual general meeting on June 10th will hear from the board chair, an annual report from Program Director Tasha Collins, audited financial statements, and nominations of board members. Collins says they'll see a shuffle amid their strong board of 15.
5: They really lend their talents to all sorts of activities throughout the year, from like reviewing grants and grant writing to helping with communications or newsletters, community engagement efforts, helping out with our parades and even outreach events.
1: The public is welcome to attend at their branch on June 10th at 6:30. For these stories and more, visit discoverweyburn.com.
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1: The Weyburn Beavers opening up the season at home last night at Tom Lang Park. They fell to the Saskatoon Berries 13-3. Head coach Cam Williams.
7: Yeah, I think, maybe just a little bit of nerves, right? And starting off at home is always fun, but, playing in front of the home crowd is always a little even more nerve-wracking, right? And some new faces and guys that maybe were trying to do a little bit too much and be someone they're not, right? So, ultimately, it's a tough loss, especially opening night at home. But the beautiful thing about baseball is you play again tomorrow and the next day. So I think we'll flush it and be ready to go tomorrow.
1: He says they'll be working on the players being ready to hit and having confidence in themselves. And today they're heading to the Rural Roots Classic in Carnduff. It was a nail-biter in Baltimore yesterday, but the Toronto Blue Jays eked out a gritty 2-1 victory over the Orioles. The Orioles' Chris Bassitt was sharp on the mound, but it was the Jays' pitching staff that truly shone. Jeff Hoffman locked down the win after Patrick Corbin put together five solid innings. And Louis Varland stepped up big time to secure a four-out save, continuing his absolutely dominant stretch. The Jays are looking to keep that momentum rolling right into tonight's matchup. The first pitch is set for just after 5. Catch all the action on Saskatchewan's home of Blue Jays baseball, AM 1190.
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1: Environment Canada has issued an orange heat warning for Weyburn and the surrounding area. A mix of sun and cloud today with southeast wind gusting to 40.

0: increasing and gusting to 60 this morning with a high of 32 degrees. Partly cloudy tonight, a slight chance of showers overnight and risk of a thunderstorm. Southeast wind gusting to 50 and a low of 18. Sun shining through the clouds tomorrow with a slight chance of showers and risk of a thunderstorm early in the morning. Southeast wind gusting to 50 and a high of 29. Cloudy on Sunday with a high of 26. Continued cloud cover into next week with a good chance of showers on Monday and a high of 22. And cloudy with a good chance of showers on Tuesday with a high of 23 degrees. 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I'm Marna McManus.
1: He's got a big heart and Queen Elizabeth's Platinum Jubilee Medal to prove it. 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

0: Rock This Town with the Stray Cats on a Friday morning with Saskatchewan's best music. Hope you're having a great day today. I'm Colin Powers in for Rob Kearney this morning. Well, if you're joining us in Swift Current, you probably got a rude awakening with that thunderstorm moving through just after 5 a.m. this morning. It looks like all the storms have moved through now, and there is still a risk we could see another storm throughout the day today, and the hot weather that we got was certainly a trigger for this storm. Rose Carlson is a meteorologist with Environment Canada.
1: Yeah, so I'm sure you're aware that it's been pretty hot and over most of southern Saskatchewan and also over southern Manitoba. We've had a pretty stagnant heat dome kind of sitting over the prairies for the past few days.

0: And what's happening in Swift Current this morning is Swift Current's kind of on the western edge of that heat dome, and things are starting to transition a little bit more with some cooler air kind of moving in towards the area from the west. And whenever we have one of those transitions from it's been really hot and humid for a few days, and then we have cooler air moving in, that's always kind of the recipe that you need for some storms to be starting to move through the area. We're looking at for tonight, tomorrow, and probably even into Saturday night and Sunday, just risks of thunderstorms over southwestern Saskatchewan. Just with this transition, unfortunately, the transition is being very, very slow for when that stagnant hot air mass is moving out. So that's why it's usually what we'll have is we'll just kind of have like a big sweep through of a trough and have a big thunderstorm day, and then it's kind of a pattern change after that. Because things are moving so slowly, we're going to have risks for the next couple days there.
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3: An orange warning for heat is in effect for Weyburn and the surrounding area. With the sun shining through the clouds today, windy conditions and a high of 32 degrees. Partly cloudy tonight, we could get showers and thunderstorms overnight, low 18. A mix of sun and cloud for tomorrow with that slight chance of showers and risk of a thunderstorm early in the morning. We'll see a high of 29 and cloudy with a high of 26 on Sunday. You can get the latest forecast at your fingertips by clicking the sun icon on the Discover Weyburn app. I'm Marna McManus.
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0: Saskatchewan's best music with the Guess Who. Hope you're having a great day today. I'm Colin Powers filling in for Rob this morning. Well, the World Men's Hockey Championship is wrapping up this weekend in Switzerland. The quarterfinals were yesterday, and Canada picked up a big 4-0 win over the United States to eliminate the Americans from medal contention and get revenge for their gold medal loss at the Olympics. And as I always say, revenge is a dish best served cold. Canada will face Finland in the semifinal tomorrow. The other semifinal has host Switzerland taking on, believe it or not, Norway. Yeah, Norway. They're in the semifinals for the first time after a 2-0 win over Latvia in their quarterfinal. The bronze and gold medal games are on Sunday.
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2: Researchers from the U of R explain how participating in fishing tournaments helps contribute to major research. An unusual weather pattern overhead triggering some far above seasonal average temperatures. Severe weather expert Jenny Hagen will have more on that. And the Weyburn Beavers opening up their season last night at home. We'll have those results and more coming up in just a few.
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3: Rob Carney in the morning.
4: With Colin Powers, hope you're having a great Friday morning, getting ready for the weekend, getting ready for those summer holiday plans, too. Got two tickets to Paradise from Eddie Money for you right now with Saskatchewan's best music.

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1: Good morning. I'm Marna McManus. The Weyburn Police Service called to multiple parties last week due to noise complaints. Deputy Chief Shane St. John says every incident had a peaceful resolution.
2: Sometimes they can get a little loud and out of hand, and they don't always shut it down when the noise gets out of control. But in this circumstance, everyone cooperated. The few parties we never got called back to, there was one that we did, but they decided to shut that down instead of taking the ticket.
1: St. John says failure to comply with a warning can lead to additional, more expensive tickets and even an appearance in court. Southern Saskatchewan is dealing with an unusual spring heat wave, with daytime highs climbing above 30 degrees this week. Severe weather expert Jenny Hagen says the heat is being caused by a weather pattern known as an omega block.
3: They occur when the jet stream bends into like a large looping pattern that resembles the uppercase Greek letter omega. So the kind of upside down U. And the usual setup creates kind of an atmospheric traffic jam. So it prevents normal weather systems from moving steadily from west to east.
1: The pattern is pulling warm, humid air north from the Gulf of Mexico into Saskatchewan. Hagen says the heat wave could increase wildfire smoke and drought conditions, and severe storms will become more likely as the pattern begins to break down next week. Local researchers are turning Southeast Saskatchewan fishing tournaments into a major research opportunity. The U of R team is collecting data to better understand fish growth, health, and movement across local reservoirs, work that helps compare ecosystems like Rafferty and Boundary Dams. Mariana Pino, a master's student with the project from Brazil, explains how the process works.
4: We are here because basically we need a lot of fish so we can tag and do some history research with them. We tag them and we keep length, weight, we do some scores. So we look at the hook injury, gill bleed, and then we tag with the unique ID number, and usually people, anglers, capture them.
1: Researchers say those anglers' reports are key to tracking long-term fish survival and population trends. The Weyburn branch of the Canadian Mental Health Association will host their annual general meeting on June 10th at 6:30. Program Director Tasha Collins.
5: Meeting is open to the public, and we encourage anybody who's interested and wants to come and hear about our year to attend. We usually have words from our board chair, an annual report from myself, as well as the audited financial statements and nominations of board members. Right now, we actually have a full board.
1: She says they have a dedicated board of 15 who use their varied talents to serve the community-facing aspects of the branch. The meeting will be held at their Ashford Street headquarters. For these stories and more, visit discoverweyburn.com.
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1: The Weyburn Beavers falling 13-3 to the Saskatoon Berries in their season opener last night at Tom Lang Park. Head coach Cam Williams says,

0: While it's always exciting to play the first game at home, not only were there some new faces at play last night, there were also some nerves at play.
1: It's only been 4 days with this group, or 3 days with this group, but seem to be getting along really well. You know, we've done a couple team building things, and you know, it's a bunch of really good young men in this dugout, and you know, they're going to work their butt off for sure. So, like I said, tomorrow's a new day, and can't get two down after one tough loss.
0: The Beavers head to the Rural Roots Classic in Carnduff today. The Toronto Blue Jays surviving a tightly contested series opener yesterday, taking down the Baltimore Orioles 2-1. In spite of going 0-for-6 with runners in scoring position, Toronto found a way to win. Andre Jimenez proved to be the hero of the day, saving the game with both his bat and a spectacular play with his glove to keep the Orioles at bay. After a great starting effort from Patrick Corbin, the bullpen took it home, with Jeff Hoffman earning the official win. The series continues tonight in Baltimore with a first pitch at just after 5. Catch all the action on Saskatchewan's home of Blue Jays baseball, AM 1190.
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0: Environment Canada has issued an orange heat warning for Weyburn and the surrounding area. A mix of sun and cloud today with southeast wind gusting to 40, increasing and gusting to 60 this morning, with a high of 32 degrees. Partly cloudy tonight, a slight chance of showers overnight and risk of a thunderstorm. Southeast wind gusting to 50 and a low of 18. Sun shining through the clouds tomorrow with a slight chance of showers and risk of a thunderstorm early in the morning. Southeast wind gusting to 50 and a high of 29. Cloudy on Sunday with a high of 26. Continued cloud cover into next week with a good chance of showers on Monday and a high of 22. And cloudy with a good chance of showers on Tuesday with a high of 23 degrees. 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I'm Marna McManus.
3: He's been described as witty, yet dignified. As adjectives go, it could have turned out a lot worse. Rob Carney in the morning, energized by JGL, partners in agriculture on AM 1190.

0: Saskatchewan's best music with you two on a Friday morning. Hope you're having a great day today. I'm Colin Powers filling in for Rob Carney. Well, the NHL's Eastern Conference Final could wrap up tonight. The Carolina Hurricanes face the Montreal Canadiens, holding a 3-1 lead in the series. They can move on to the Stanley Cup Final and face the Vegas Golden Knights with a victory this evening. If the Habs can force Game 6, it will be on Sunday. Meanwhile, Canadiens fans and the hockey world are mourning the sudden and shocking loss of Claude Lemieux, a 4-time Stanley Cup champion, including 2 with the Habs in 1986 and 1993, and he was known as one of the most notorious antagonists on the ice in the 80s and 90s, and really fueled that rivalry between the Colorado Avalanche and the Detroit Red Wings in the late 90s. And it was just on Monday that Lemieux carried the Canadiens' famous torch in the Bell Center as part of the pregame pump-up before Game 3. Claude Lemieux, he was only 60 years of age.
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4: 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This is down $1.09 or 1.23%. Natural gas price at $3.04. This is up 15 cents or 5.04%. And the Canadian dollar today is at 0.7228. 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
4: An orange warning for heat is in effect for Weyburn and the surrounding area, with the sun shining through the clouds today. Windy conditions and a high of 32 degrees. Partly cloudy tonight, we could get showers and thunderstorms overnight, low 18. A mix of sun and cloud for tomorrow with that slight chance of showers and risk of a thunderstorm early in the morning. We'll see a high of 20.

0: 29 and cloudy with a high of 26 on Sunday. 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

0: Ian Thomas on a Friday morning with Saskatchewan's best music. Colin Powers here with you again. I'm for Rob Kearney as we get ready for the weekend. And it could be a pretty soggy weekend for most of Saskatchewan. But I don't think a lot of us will complain about the rain if we get it. Some relief from the hot weather, and it will certainly help out the farmers who have wrapped up seeding. But it could put a damper on some outdoor events planned for this weekend. I know through my work with Flatlander Speedway in Kindersley, I'm going to be helping them out again this summer. They were going to have a show and shine and toy drive at the Kindersley Mall on Sunday, but that's been postponed to June 21st because of the rainy forecast. They are still set to open their season on June 6th and 7th next weekend with the Can-Am Clash, and that's at Flatlander Speedway, just a short drive west of Kindersley on Highway 7. We'll have more details about it on westcentralonline.com.
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0: and hearing from a University of Regina master's student studying local fishing tournaments. 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
1: Organic research at Agriculture and Agri-Food Canada's Swift Current Research and Development Centre facing a major setback after organic plots were cultivated under on Thursday. Deb Tuchalt, Executive Director of SASC Organics, says the work happened even though a federal committee has recommended preserving the program.
2: The committee further emphasized the importance of preserving unique research programs and ensuring continuity for long-term research assets. But as you say, despite this, we've learned that the organic and regenerative research programs, organic plots, have been cultivated and are being prepared to be seeded over.
1: She says cultivating the land now makes it impossible to complete any long-term research that was already underway.
2: This decision comes before a formal response has been given by the minister to the Agri Standing Committee report.
1: For Golden West, I'm Glendalee Allen Vossler.
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7: Well, speaking of farmers, the latest Saskatchewan crop report was released yesterday, kind of a snapshot on the seeding progress in our province. And I'll give you that snapshot after.

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1: Good morning. I'm Marna McManus. The Weyburn Police Service showing up at multiple parties last week, issuing noise complaints. While each incident was resolved peacefully, failure to comply with a warning can lead to harsher penalties.
2: They start taking tickets with noise, and they just give me the ticket. I'm not going to stop partying. Then every 15 minutes, they will receive another ticket, and that will be a higher level ticket to where it'll end up just being a straight court appearance. I've seen in the past where they've refused to shut a party down, where a judge has given over a $2,000 fine.
1: That's Deputy Chief Shane St. John. He says it's always best to comply with police directions. A rare weather pattern is behind the intense heat being felt across the southeast. Severe weather expert Jenny Hagen says an omega block in the jet stream has allowed hot air from the Gulf of Mexico to move into the province, pushing temperatures above 30 degrees and ramping up the humidity. Hagen says the same system can also lead to dangerous weather conditions.
3: Areas kind of just right along that low pressure system experience slightly cooler temperatures and very unsettled weather, which can cause repeated bouts of rain and thunderstorms, which can increase flooding risks and heavy wind events.
1: She says the greatest risk for severe weather could come early next week as the weather pattern starts to weaken. A collaborative fish research effort in southeast Saskatchewan is giving scientists a clearer picture of aquatic health in local reservoirs. The Saskatchewan Sport Fish Research Group

0: Group has been tagging fish in the region since 2018, building a database that shows strong diversity in fish size and age. This data helps researchers understand how environmental factors like temperature impact fish survival and reproduction. Ashley Laylock, a field technician on the project, says public involvement is key to expanding that knowledge.
1: I think the biggest difference between Boundary and Rafferty, which we work on quite regularly, is just the largemouth bass, because they're there because of the heated water. But I think that's about it.
2: Yeah.
1: Other than that, they're pretty much the same for species-wise.
0: Researchers say every report from anglers helps strengthen their understanding of fish populations across the Southeast. The Weyburn CMHA's annual general meeting is coming up June 10th at their Ashford Street branch. Program Director Tasha Collins says there are no vacant board positions, thanks to a dedicated group of 15.
3: Our board is an advisory board of directors who have an active and hands-on role in supporting our mission and our impact throughout the community. And so they typically meet once a month, with the exception of December, July, and August. They review our financials, the organizational reports, and provide really strategic input in terms of, you know, what we're doing.
0: Collins says AGMs are all about transparency, so the public is welcome to attend at 6:30. For these stories and more, visit discoverweyburn.com.
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0: The Weyburn Beavers opening up the season at home last night at Tom Lang Park. They fell to the Saskatoon Berries 13-3. Head coach Cam Williams.
5: Yeah, I think, maybe just a little bit of nerves, right? And you know, starting off at home is always fun, but, playing in front of the home crowd is always a little even more nerve-wracking, right? And some new faces and guys that maybe were trying to do a little bit too much and be someone they're not, right? So, you know, ultimately, it's a tough loss, especially opening night at home, but like, the beautiful thing about baseball is you play again tomorrow and the next day, so I think we'll flush it and be ready to go tomorrow.
0: He says they'll be working on the players being ready to hit and having confidence in themselves. And today they're heading to the Rural Roots Classic in Carnduff. It was a nail-biter in Baltimore yesterday, but the Toronto Blue Jays eked out a gritty 2-1 victory over the Orioles. The Orioles' Chris Bassitt was sharp on the mound, but it was the Jays' pitching staff that truly shone. And Louis Varland stepped up big time to secure a 4-out save, continuing his absolutely dominant stretch. The Jays are looking to keep that momentum rolling right into tonight's matchup. The first pitch is set for just after 5. Catch all the action on Saskatchewan's home of Blue Jays baseball, AM 1190.
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0: Environment Canada has issued an orange heat warning for Weyburn and the surrounding area. A mix of sun and cloud today with southeast wind gusting to 40, increasing and gusting to 60 this morning, with a high of 32 degrees. Partly cloudy tonight, a slight chance of showers overnight and risk of a thunderstorm. Southeast wind gusting to 50 and a low of 18. Sun shining through the clouds tomorrow with a slight chance of showers and risk of a thunderstorm early in the morning. Southeast wind gusting to 50 and a high of 29. Cloudy on Sunday with a high of 26. Continued cloud cover into next week with a good chance of showers on Monday and a high of 22. And cloudy with a good chance of showers on Tuesday with a high of 23 degrees. 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

0: The Go-Go's on a Friday morning with Saskatchewan's best music. Colin Powers filling in for Rob Kearney today as we get ready for the weekend. And it could be a pretty soggy weekend for parts of Saskatchewan. And it's already been pretty stormy in Swift Current and parts of the Southwest. And the rain they got over there this morning will certainly help a lot of farmers in that area who've wrapped up seeding. And a lot of guys were out in the fields all day and night trying to get things wrapped up before the rain comes. According to the latest crop report, seeding progress in Saskatchewan jumped up to 52% complete. It was at 29% last week. That's still behind the five-year average, though, of 74%. The Southwest is furthest ahead with seeding at 74%. They've been able to make good progress with the drier conditions. And like I've said, even though the rain will hold things up for those who aren't done, the moisture will certainly help. Topsoil moisture has been relatively stable despite the hot weather we've gotten. 70% adequate, 19% surplus, and 11% short right now. Spring is also in full swing for a lot of areas, and ranchers are starting to put their cattle out the pasture, too.
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2: An orange warning for heat is in effect for Weyburn and the surrounding area, with the sun shining through the clouds today. Windy conditions and a high of 32 degrees. Partly cloudy tonight, we could get showers and thunderstorms overnight, low 18. A mix of sun and cloud for tomorrow with that slight chance of showers and risk of a thunderstorm early in the morning. We'll see a high of 29 and cloudy with a high of 26 on Sunday. You can get the latest forecast at your fingertips by clicking the sun icon on the Discover Weyburn app. I'm Marna McManus.
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0: Prism on a Friday morning with Saskatchewan's best music. Colin Powers in for Rob Kearney once again today. Thanks for letting us be a part of your day, and I hope you have a great weekend too. The Toronto Blue Jays picked up a 2-1 win over former teammate Chris Bassitt and the Baltimore Orioles last night at Camden Yards. Yohendrick Piñago scored the winning run on a bases loaded walk in the eighth inning, and Andrés Giménez hit a solo homer in the third. The Jays continue their 4-game set tonight at 5 o'clock. You can catch it on AM 1190 in Weyburn, 1330 CJYM in Rosetown, and 1210 CFYM in Kindersley.
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2: We'll be hearing from Jenny Hagen, a severe weather expert, explaining the Omega block over the region right now.
3: And that's drawing heat up right down from the Gulf of Mexico.
2: And Tasha Collins with the Weyburn branch of the CMAJ on their annual general meeting coming up soon. We'll have it all in just a few. Stay tuned.
4: Good morning from Legacy Park Elementary School. 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
0: With Colin Powers, some more hot weather on the way for today, but again, some rain on the way too. We'll have your local forecast details and your local news coming up in just a few moments. Right now, Tom Petty, Don't Do Me Like That on a Friday morning with Saskatchewan's Best Music.

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1: Good morning. I'm Marna McManus. Failing to comply with noise complaints can result in harsher penalties. Deputy Chief Shane St. John with the Weyburn Police Service.
2: They start taking tickets with noise and they just give me the ticket. I'm not going to stop partying. Then every 15 minutes, they will receive another ticket and that will be a higher level ticket to where it'll end up just being a straight court appearance. I've seen in the past where they've refused to shut a party down where a judge has given over a $2,000 fine.
1: The reminder comes after numerous parties received noise complaints last week. However, St. John says each incident was resolved peacefully when the parties either quieted down or shut down at the direction of police. Hot and humid conditions are continuing across southern Saskatchewan as a rare Omega Block weather pattern settles over the prairies. According to severe weather expert Jenny Hagen, the pattern acts like an atmospheric traffic jam, stopping normal weather systems from moving across the region.
3: The arrangement forces the jet stream to split the flow around these high pressure areas instead of pushing the weather systems normally. So that's where we see those hot, dry conditions really pool into Saskatchewan, and that's drawing heat up right down from the Gulf of Mexico.
1: The result has been several days of extreme heat with temperatures rising above 30 degrees. Hagen says once the pattern begins breaking down next week, Saskatchewan could see an increased threat of severe thunderstorms, large hail, and possible tornadoes. Research underway in southeast Saskatchewan is highlighting how different environments can shape fish populations. University of Regina researchers are studying the reservoirs in our area. The work focuses on how those differences affect species distribution, reproduction, and overall population health. Mariana Pino, a master's student involved in the study, says temperature plays a major role.
4: Measuring them, it's a place that influenced by heated water. So we want to see the difference between these two different populations. So it's a good way that we can see how the environment is affecting or influence the fish survival, fish, the whole population structure.
1: Researchers say this kind of long-term monitoring is essential for managing fisheries and protecting aquatic ecosystems. Attendees of the CMHA Weyburn's annual general meeting on June 10th will hear from the board chair, an annual report from Program Director Tasha Collins, audited financial statements, and nominations of board members. Collins says they'll see a shuffle amid their strong board of 15.
5: They really lend their talents to all sorts of activities throughout the year, from like reviewing grants and grant writing to helping with communications or newsletters, community engagement efforts, helping out with our parades and even outreach events.
1: The public is welcome to attend at their branch on June 10th at 6:30. For these stories and more, visit discoverweyburn.com.
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1: The Weyburn Beavers falling 13-3 to the Saskatoon Berries in their season opener last night at Tom Lang Park. Head coach Cam Williams says, well, it's always exciting to play the first game at home. Not only were there some new faces at play last night, there were also some nerves at play.
6: It's only been 4 days with this group or 3 days with this group, but seem to be getting along really well. You know, we've done a couple team building things and, you know, it's a bunch of, you know, really good young men in this dugout and, you know, they're going to work their butt off for sure. So, like I said, tomorrow's a new day and can't get two down after one tough loss.
1: The Beavers head to the Rural Roots Classic in Carnduff today. The Toronto Blue Jays surviving a tightly contested series opener yesterday, taking down the Baltimore Orioles 2-1. In spite of going 0-for-6 with runners in scoring position, Toronto found a way to win. Andre Jimenez proved to be the hero of the day, saving the game with both his bat and a spectacular play with his glove to keep the Orioles at bay. The series continues tonight in Baltimore with a first pitch at just after 5. Catch all the action on Saskatchewan's home of Blue Jays baseball, AM 1190.
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1: Environment Canada has issued an orange heat warning for

in the surrounding area. A mix of sun and cloud today with southeast wind gusting to 40, increasing and gusting to 60 this morning with a high of 32 degrees. Partly cloudy tonight, a slight chance of showers overnight and risk of a thunderstorm. Southeast wind gusting to 50 and a low of 18. Sun shining through the clouds tomorrow with a slight chance of showers and risk of a thunderstorm early in the morning. Southeast wind gusting to 50 and a high of 29. Cloudy on Sunday with a high of 26. Continued cloud cover into next week with a good chance of showers on Monday and a

0: high of 22 and cloudy with a good chance of showers on Tuesday with a high of 23 degrees. 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I'm Marna McManus.
1: Making you smile, making your day. 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Rob Carney in the morning. 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

Starship on a Friday morning with Saskatchewan's best music. Hope you're having a great day today. I'm Colin Powers. Thanks for letting us be a part of your day. And it's playoff time in the Memorial Cup in Kelowna, British Columbia. The OHL champion Kitchener Rangers finished a round robin with a 3-0 record, and they await the winner of tonight's semifinal between the QMJHL Chicoutimi

0: Ogonese and the WHL champion Everett Silvertips. The final will be on Sunday.
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0: huge warning for heat is in effect for Weyburn and the surrounding area. With the sun shining through the clouds today, windy conditions and a high of 32 degrees. Partly cloudy tonight, we could get showers and thunderstorms overnight, low 18. A mix of sun and cloud for tomorrow with that slight chance of showers and risk of a thunderstorm early in the morning. We'll see a high of 29 and cloudy with a high of 26 on Sunday. You can get the latest forecast at your fingertips by clicking the sun icon on the Discover Weyburn app. I'm Marna McManus.
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0: Trooper on a Friday morning with Saskatchewan's Best Music Trooper is going to be in Humboldt next month for the Living Skies Music Festival, along with Chilliwack, Brett Kissel, Aaron Perchek, Kelsey Kulik, and a lot of other great acts. This is happening June 26th to 28th in Humboldt. Colin Powers here. Thanks for letting us be a part of your Friday morning. In for Rob Kearney today as we get ready for the last weekend of May. Yeah, June starts next week. That is hard to believe. And as we all know, June kicks off a fun summer in Saskatchewan, and there's going to be a lot of big events this summer too. Fair season will get underway with fairs, the Energy City X in Estevan, the Hometown Fair in Moose Jaw, and of course, I'm looking forward to Frontier Days in Swift Current at the end of the month. You can plan your whole summer and take a look at the big events that are happening on the community events calendar on their website.
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2: 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An unusual weather pattern overhead triggering some far above seasonal average temperatures. Severe weather expert Jenny Hagen will have more on that. And the Weyburn Beavers opening up their season last night at home. We'll have those results and more coming up in just a few.
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1: Good morning. I'm Marna McManus. The Weyburn Police Service called to multiple parties last week due to noise complaints. Deputy Chief Shane St. John says every incident had a peaceful resolution.
2: Sometimes they can get a little loud and out of hand, and they don't always shut it down when the noise gets out of control. But in this circumstance, everyone cooperated. The few parties we never got called back to, there was one that we did, but they decided to shut that down instead of taking the ticket.
1: St. John says failure to comply with a warning can lead to additional, more expensive tickets and even an appearance in court. Southern Saskatchewan is dealing with an unusual spring heat wave, with daytime highs climbing above 30 degrees this week. Severe weather expert Jenny Hagen says the heat is being caused by a weather pattern known as an omega block.
3: They occur when the jet stream bends into like a large looping pattern that resembles the uppercase Greek letter omega. So the kind of upside down U. And the usual setup creates kind of an atmospheric traffic jam. So it prevents normal weather systems from moving steadily from west to east.
1: The pattern is pulling warm, humid air north from the Gulf of Mexico into Saskatchewan. Hagen says the heat wave could increase wildfire smoke and drought conditions, and severe storms will become more likely as the pattern begins to break down next week. Local researchers are turning Southeast Saskatchewan fishing tournaments into a major research opportunity. The U of R team is collecting data to better understand fish growth, health, and movement across local reservoirs, work that helps compare ecosystems like Rafferty and Boundary Dams. Mariana Pino, a master's student with the project from Brazil, explains how the process works.
4: We are here because basically we need a lot of fish so we can tag and do some history research with them. We tag them and we keep length, weight, we do some scores. So we look at the hook injury, gill bleed, and then we tag with the unique ID number, and usually people, anglers, capture them.
1: Researchers say those anglers' reports are key to tracking long-term fish survival and population trends. The Weyburn branch of the Canadian Mental Health Association will host their annual general meeting on June 10th at 6:30. Program Director Tasha Collins.
5: Meeting is open to the public, and we encourage anybody who's interested and wants to come and hear about our year to attend. We usually have words from our board chair, an annual report from myself, as well as the audited financial statements and nominations of board members. Right now, we actually have a full board.
1: She says they have a dedicated board of 15 who use their varied talents to serve the community-facing aspects of the branch. The meeting will be held at their Ashford Street headquarters. For these stories and more, visit discoverweyburn.com.
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1: The Weyburn Beavers opening up the season at home last night at Tom Lang Park. They fell to the Saskatoon Berries 13-3. Head coach Cam Williams.
7: Yeah, I think, maybe just a little bit of nerves, right? And starting off at home, it's always fun, but, playing in front of the home crowd is always a little even more nerve-wracking, right? And some new faces and guys that maybe were trying to do a little bit too much and be someone they're not, right? So, ultimately, it's a tough loss, especially opening night at home, but like, the beautiful thing about baseball is you play again tomorrow on the next day, so I think we'll flush it and be ready to go tomorrow.
1: He says they'll be working on the players being ready to hit and having confidence in themselves. And today, they're heading to the Rural Roots Classic in Carnduff. It was a nail-biter in Baltimore yesterday, but the Toronto Blue Jays eked out a gritty 2-1 victory over the Orioles. The Orioles' Chris Bassitt was sharp on the mound, but it was the Jays' pitching staff that truly shone. And Louis Varland stepped up big time to secure a 4-out save, continuing his absolutely dominant stretch. The Jays are looking to keep that momentum rolling right into tonight's matchup. The first pitch is set for just after 5. Catch all the action on Saskatchewan's home of Blue Jays baseball, AM 1190.
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1: Environment Canada has issued an orange heat warning for Weyburn and the surrounding area. A mix of sun and cloud today with southeast wind gusting to 40, increasing and gusting to 60 this morning, with a high of 32 degrees. Partly cloudy tonight, a slight chance of showers overnight and risk of a thunderstorm. Southeast wind gusting to 50 and a low of 18.

0: Sunshine through the clouds tomorrow with a slight chance of showers and risk of a thunderstorm early in the morning. Southeast wind gusting to 50 and a high of 29. Cloudy on Sunday with a high of 26. Continued cloud cover into next week with a good chance of showers on Monday and a high of 22. And cloudy with a good chance of showers on Tuesday with a high of 23 degrees. 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

0: as a single man in his 40s, that's a song I have on repeat. Foreigner, waiting for a girl like you on a Friday morning with Saskatchewan's best music. Colin Powers here with you again, in for Rob Carney on a Friday morning as we get ready for the weekend. And we're getting ready for Her Voice, which is launching on Monday. We are very excited about this. Her Voice, presented by CCAN, a chance to celebrate women all across Saskatchewan who are helping build and strengthen our community every day. 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
2: An orange warning for heat is in effect for Weyburn and the surrounding area, with the sun shining through the clouds today. Windy conditions and a high of 32 degrees. Partly cloudy tonight, we could get showers and thunderstorms overnight, low 18. A mix of sun and cloud for tomorrow with that slight chance of showers and risk of a thunderstorm early in the morning. We'll see a high of 29 and cloudy with a high of 26 on Sunday. You can get the latest forecast at your fingertips by clicking the sun icon on the Discover Weyburn app. I'm Marna McManus.
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0: The Hip on a Friday morning with Saskatchewan's best music. Hope you're having a great day today. I'm Colin Powers. Well, the CFL preseason is wrapping up tonight with four games. The Toronto Argonauts are hosting the Hamilton Tiger Cats in Guelph, while Jake Maier and the Ottawa Redblacks entertain the Montreal Alouettes in their nation's capital. Meanwhile, the Winnipeg Blue Bombers host the BC Lions, and the Calgary Stampeders renew the Battle of Alberta with the Edmonton Elks at historic Clark Stadium. The Saskatchewan Roughriders are already finished with the preseason. They have a couple weeks to get ready for their season opener and Grey Cup banner raising night June 13th at Mosaic Stadium against the BC Lions.
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6: An orange warning for heat is in effect for Weyburn and the surrounding area. With the sun shining through the clouds today, windy conditions and a high of 32 degrees. Partly cloudy tonight, we could get showers and thunderstorms overnight, low 18. A mix of sun and cloud for tomorrow with that slight chance of showers and risk of a thunderstorm early in the morning. We'll see a high of 29 and cloudy with a high of 26 on Sunday. You can get the latest forecast at your fingertips by clicking the sun icon on the Discover Weyburn app. I'm Marna McManus.
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0: Cheap Trick with the Flame on a Friday morning with Saskatchewan's best music. Colin Powers in for Rob Kearney today, just about to wrap things up. Thanks for letting us be a part of your Friday morning. Hope you have a great weekend. Hopefully the rain doesn't damper too many of your plans. But again, if it does rain, I don't think we'll complain too much after the hot, dry weather we've had over the last week or so. And Rob Kearney will be back on Monday, and I'll be back with you for our regular Saturday visit next weekend. Until then, have a great day today.
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2: Deputy Chief Shane St. John with the Weyburn Police Service shares on why it's important to comply when the police attend your party due to noise complaints. 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
1: Good morning. I'm Marna McManus.
2: The Weyburn Police Service showing up at multiple parties last week, issuing noise complaints. While each incident was resolved peacefully, failure to comply with a warning can lead to harsher penalties.
3: They start taking tickets with noise, and they just give me the ticket. I'm not going to stop partying.

0: then every 15 minutes it will receive another ticket, and that will be a higher level ticket to where it'll end up just being a straight court appearance. I've seen in the past where they've refused to shut a party down, where a judge has given over a $2,000 fine.
1: That's Deputy Chief Shane St. John. He says it's always best to comply with police directions. A rare weather pattern is behind the intense heat being felt across the southeast. Severe weather expert Jenny Hagen says an omega block in the jet stream has allowed hot air from the Gulf of Mexico to move into the province, pushing temperatures above 30 degrees and ramping up the humidity. Hagen says the same system can also lead to dangerous weather conditions.
2: Areas kind of just right along that low pressure system experience slightly cooler temperatures and very unsettled weather, which can cause repeated bouts of rain and thunderstorms, which can increase flooding risks and heavy wind events.
1: She says the greatest risk for severe weather could come early next week as the weather pattern starts to weaken. A collaborative fish research effort in southeast Saskatchewan is giving scientists a clearer picture of aquatic health in local reservoirs. The Saskatchewan Sport Fish Research Group has been tagging fish in the region since 2018, building a database that shows strong diversity in fish size and age. This data helps researchers understand how environmental factors like temperature impact fish survival and reproduction. Ashley Laylock, a field technician on the project, says public involvement is key to expanding that knowledge.
3: I think the biggest difference between Boundary and Rafferty, which we work on quite regularly, is just the largemouth bass, because they're there because of the heated water. But I think that's about it.
4: Yeah.
3: Other than that, they're pretty much the same for species-wise.
1: Researchers say every report from anglers helps strengthen their understanding of fish populations across the southeast. The Weyburn CMHA's annual general meeting is coming up June 10th at their Ashford Street branch. Program Director Tasha Collins says there are no vacant board positions, thanks to a dedicated group of 15.
5: Our board is an advisory board of directors who have an active and hands-on role in supporting our mission and our impact throughout the community. And so they typically meet once a month, with the exception of December, July, and August. They review our financials, the organizational reports, and provide really strategic input in terms of, you know, what we're doing.
1: Collins says AGMs are all about transparency, so the public is welcome to attend at 6:30. For these stories and more, visit discoverweyburn.com.
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1: The Weyburn Beavers falling 13-3 to the Saskatoon Berries in their season opener last night at Tom Lang Park. Head coach Cam Williams says, "Well, it's always exciting to play the first game at home. Not only were there some new faces at play last night, there were also some nerves at play."
7: It's only been 4 days with this group, or 3 days with this group, but seem to be getting along really well. You know, we've done a couple team building things, and you know, it's a bunch of, you know, really good young men in this dugout, and you know, they're going to work their butt off for sure. So, like I said, tomorrow's a new day, and can't get two down after one tough loss.
1: The Beavers head to the Rural Roots Classic in Carnduff today. The Toronto Blue Jays surviving a tightly contested series opener yesterday, taking down the Baltimore Orioles 2-1. In spite of going 0-for-6 with runners in scoring position, Toronto found a way to win. Andre Jimenez proved to be the hero of the day, saving the game with both his bat and a spectacular play with his glove to keep the Orioles at bay. The series continues tonight in Baltimore with a first pitch at just after 5. Catch all the action on Saskatchewan's home of Blue Jays baseball, AM 1190.
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1: Environment Canada has issued an orange heat warning for Weyburn and the surrounding area. A mix of sun and cloud today with southeast wind gusting to 40, increasing and gusting to 60 this morning, with a high of 32 degrees. Partly cloudy tonight, a slight chance of showers overnight and risk of a thunderstorm. Southeast wind gusting to 50 and a low of 18. Sun shining through the clouds tomorrow with a slight chance of showers and risk of a thunderstorm early in the morning. Southeast wind gusting to 50 and a high of 29. Cloudy on Sunday with a high of 26. Continued cloud cover into next week with a good chance of showers on Monday and a high of 22. And cloudy with a good chance of showers on Tuesday with a high of 23 degrees. 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
1: Guerrero with a fly ball to right. He's hit it well. It is gone.
0: Live Blue Jays baseball. 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
1: Got him! Strikes out Cody Bellinger, and the Blue Jays have done it.
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3: An orange warning for heat is in effect for Weyburn and the surrounding area, with the sun shining through the clouds today. Windy conditions and a high of 32 degrees. Partly cloudy tonight, we could get showers and thunderstorms overnight, low 18. A mix of sun and cloud for tomorrow with that slight chance of showers and risk of a thunderstorm early in the morning. We'll see a high of 29 and cloudy with a high of 26 on Sunday. You can get the latest forecast at your fingertips by clicking the sun icon on the Discover Weyburn app. I'm Marna McManus.
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3: An orange warning for heat is in effect for Weyburn and the surrounding area. With the sun shining through the clouds today, windy conditions and a high of 32 degrees. Partly cloudy tonight, we could get showers and thunderstorms overnight. Low 18. A mix of sun and cloud for tomorrow with that slight chance of showers and risk of a thunderstorm early in the morning. We'll see a high of 29 and cloudy with a high of 26 on Sunday. You can get the latest forecast at your fingertips by clicking the sun icon on the Discover Weyburn app. I'm Marna McManus.
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1: We'll be hearing from Jenny Hagen, a severe weather expert, explaining the Omega block over the region right now.
2: And that's drawing heat up right down from the Gulf of Mexico.
1: And Tasha Collins with the Weyburn branch of the CMAJ on their annual general meeting coming up soon. We'll have it all in just a few. 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
1: Good morning, I'm Marna McManus. Failing to comply with noise complaints can result in harsher penalties. Deputy Chief Shane St. John with the Weyburn Police Service.
2: They start taking tickets with noise and they just give me the ticket, I'm not going to stop partying. Then every 15 minutes they will receive another ticket, and that will be a higher level ticket to where it'll end up just being a straight court appearance. I've seen in the past where they've refused to shut a party down where a judge has given over a $2,000 fine.
1: The reminder comes after numerous parties received noise complaints last week. However, St. John says each incident was resolved peacefully when the parties

0: either quieted down or shut down at the direction of police. Hot and humid conditions are continuing across southern Saskatchewan as a rare Omega Block weather pattern settles over the prairies. According to severe weather expert Jenny Hagen, the pattern acts like an atmospheric traffic jam, stopping normal weather systems from moving across the region.
1: The arrangement forces the jet stream to split the flow around these high pressure areas instead of pushing the weather systems normally. So that's where we see those hot, dry conditions really pool into Saskatchewan, and that's drawing heat up right down from the Gulf of Mexico.
0: The result has been several days of extreme heat with temperatures rising above 30 degrees. Hagen says once the pattern begins breaking down next week, Saskatchewan could see an increased threat of severe thunderstorms, large hail, and possible tornadoes. Research underway in southeast Saskatchewan is highlighting how different environments can shape fish populations. University of Regina researchers are studying the reservoirs in our area. The work focuses on how those differences affect species distribution, reproduction, and overall population health. Mariana Pino, a master's student involved in the study, says temperature plays a major role.
2: Benjamin Dam is a place that influenced by heated water, so we want to see the difference between these two different populations. So it's a good way that we can see how the environment is affecting or influence the fish survival, the whole population structure.
0: Researchers say this kind of long-term monitoring is essential for managing fisheries and protecting aquatic ecosystems. Attendees of the CMHA Weyburn's annual general meeting on June 10th will hear from the board chair, an annual report from program director Tasha Collins, audited financial statements, and nominations of board members. Collins says they'll see a shuffle amid their strong board of 15.
3: They really lend their talents to all sorts of activities throughout the year, from like reviewing grants and grant writing to helping with communications or newsletters, community engagement efforts, helping out with our parades and even outreach events.
0: The public is welcome to attend at their branch on June 10th at 6:30. For these stories and more, visit discoverweyburn.com.
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0: The Weyburn Beavers opening up the season at home last night at Tom Lang Park. They fell to the Saskatoon Berries 13-3. Head coach Cam Williams.
5: Yeah, I think, maybe just a little bit of nerves, right? And you know, starting off at home is always fun, but, playing in front of the home crowd is always a little even more nerve-wracking, right? And some new faces and guys that maybe were trying to do a little bit too much and be someone they're not, right? So, ultimately, it's a tough loss, especially opening night at home. But like, the beautiful thing about baseball is you play again tomorrow and the next day. So I think we'll flush it and be ready to go tomorrow.
0: He says they'll be working on the players being ready to hit and having confidence in themselves. And today they're heading to the Rural Roots Classic in Carnduff. It was a nail-biter in Baltimore yesterday, but the Toronto Blue Jays eked out a gritty 2-1 victory over the Orioles. The Orioles' Chris Bassitt was sharp on the mound, but it was the Jays' pitching staff that truly shone. And Louis Varland stepped up big time to secure a 4-out save, continuing his absolutely dominant stretch. The Jays are looking to keep that momentum rolling right into tonight's matchup. The first pitch is set for just after 5. Catch all the action on Saskatchewan's home of Blue Jays baseball, AM 1190.
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0: Environment Canada has issued an orange heat warning for Weyburn and the surrounding area. A mix of sun and cloud today with southeast wind gusting to 40, increasing and gusting to 60 this morning with a high of 32 degrees. Partly cloudy tonight, a slight chance of showers overnight and risk of a thunderstorm. Southeast wind gusting to 50 and a low of 18. Sun shining through the clouds tomorrow with a slight chance of showers and risk of a thunderstorm early in the morning. Southeast wind gusting to 50 and a high of 29. Cloudy on Sunday with a high of 26. Continued cloud cover into next week with a good chance of showers on Monday and a high of 22. And cloudy with a good chance of showers on Tuesday with a high of 23 degrees. 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
4: An orange warning for heat is in effect for Weyburn and the surrounding area, with the sun shining through the clouds today. Windy conditions and a high of 32 degrees. Partly cloudy tonight, we could get showers and thunderstorms overnight, low 18. A mix of sun and cloud for tomorrow with that slight chance of showers and risk of a thunderstorm early in the morning. We'll see a high of 29 and cloudy with a high of 26 on Sunday. You can get the latest forecast at your fingertips by clicking the sun icon on the Discover Weyburn app. I'm Marna McManus.
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5: An orange warning for heat is in effect for Weyburn and the surrounding area, with the sun shining through the clouds today. Windy conditions and a high of 32 degrees. Partly cloudy tonight, we could get showers and thunderstorms overnight, low 18. A mix of sun and cloud for tomorrow with that slight chance of showers and risk of a thunderstorm early in the morning. We'll see a high of 29 and cloudy with a high of 26 on Sunday. You can get the latest forecast at your fingertips by clicking the sun icon on the Discover Weyburn app. I'm Marna McManus.
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0: 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Here's what's coming up in your local news.
1: Researchers from the U of R explain how participating in fishing tournaments helps contribute to major research. An unusual weather pattern overhead triggering some far above seasonal average temperatures. Severe weather expert Jenny Hagen will have more on that. And the Weyburn Beavers opening up their season last night at home. We'll have those results and more coming up in just a few.
0: Farms are changing, evolving. 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
1: Good afternoon. I'm Natasha Weeb. Reports were coming in on Wednesday to local conservation officers of a cinnamon-colored bear spotted in the Ralph area and then later near Nickel Lake Regional Park. Sergeant Lindsay Lako reminds they're relatively common for this region and they're afraid of humans.
2: You know, we have a young bear that, right at this time of year, is probably still experimenting with solid food. So he's going to be eating, you know, grasses and flowers and roots and stuff like that. It's going to be eating insects. Once we get into the summer, it's going to be transitioning over, you know, to insects and berries, right? So we don't really need to be worried about, you know, a bear at this age attacking livestock.
1: Lako says anyone who sees a bear from a distance should enjoy the moment. If you're on foot, don't run, but instead maintain eye contact and back away slowly. A spring heat wave is creating an extreme fire risk across Saskatchewan today, prompting several RMs to implement fire bans. Areas with reported bans include the arms of Weyburn, Moose Mountain, Laurier, and Bengough, along with several municipalities near Regina. Open burning is not permitted in affected areas, and existing burning permits have been suspended. Residents are encouraged to check with their local RM or town office for the latest fire restrictions and updates. The City of Weyburn is helping residents with spring cleanup efforts through free yard waste pickup and clean lumber drop-off opportunities. Communications Coordinator

0: Each 10 Bolt says residents can drop off clean lumber free of charge until June 5th.
1: For the storm that took place, as well as Wakeley Week that is taking place right now, we are allowing trees, branches, stumps, that clean lumber that goes into our wood pile, free of charge until June 5th.
0: Beginning next week, crews will also collect bagged yard waste placed beside residential garbage bins during regular pickup days. The city says accepted materials include grass clippings, leaves, weeds, and garden waste only. Some new faces joining the Wayburn Communathon Foundation last night for their AGM. The board also thanked the soon-to-be graduating members of the Youth Ambassador Squad. Chair Lindsay Minkelbosch says this year's theme is Plant Your Roots.
2: Our branches may grow in many directions, and that's something that we bring a lot of vitality to the committee with, but our roots remain the same. So we're just excited for 2026 for sure. And yes, it was our AGM, but we are still always looking for volunteers. If there's anybody who's interested in taking part in Communathon, that's something that's continually open to everybody.
0: She says anyone interested can reach out via Facebook or by email to wayburncommunathon@gmail.com. For these stories and more, visit discoverwayburn.com.
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0: The Wayburn Beavers head into their second game of the season against the Saskatoon Berries tonight, looking for redemption after falling 13-3 to the Berries last night. Head coach Cam Williams says it'll be an extra special night as the teams head to Carnda for the second annual WCBL Rural Roots Baseball Classic.
4: It's something cool to kind of start the year right away, right? And the players kind of understand that it's bigger than just one game sometimes, right? And to some of these communities, and including ours, right? And it should just be it's a really cool event. And I think there's a lot of people who put a ton of work into this, and it should just be a fun, kind of just different event rather than just another game somewhere else or another home game.
0: First pitch is at the Carnda Ballpark at 4:30. Where local talent Keaton Husband will have the start for Wayburn. The Wayburn Razorbacks junior lacrosse team is also in action this weekend. They head to Prince Albert tomorrow for a doubleheader against the Predators. The Razorbacks are down 7 losses, still seeking their first win of the

0: Razorbacks junior lacrosse team is also in action this weekend. They head to Prince Albert tomorrow for a doubleheader against the Predators. The Razorbacks are down 7 losses, still seeking their first win of the season, while the Predators have 3 wins recorded this season and 1 loss. The first game gets started at 1 p.m., followed by another at 7.
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0: A heat warning is in effect for the Weyburn area. A mix of sun and clouds in the sky this afternoon with southeast wind gusting to 60, high 32. Partly cloudy this evening with a slight chance of showers and risk of a thunderstorm overnight. Wind gusting to 50 and a low of 18. Sun shining through the clouds tomorrow with a slight chance of showers and risk of a thunderstorm early in the morning. Southeast wind gusting to 50 and a high of 29. Cloudy on Sunday with a high of 26. Cloudy on Monday with a good chance of showers and high of 22. And Tuesday will be cloudy with a good chance of showers and high of 23. 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
2: Saskatchewan employers are creating jobs at a faster rate than the economy is generating people to fill those spots. That's the latest finding of the job vacancy report from Stats Canada, which shows Saskatchewan was the only province in the country to post an increase in the number of jobs going unfilled in March. Nationally, the trend is still headed lower, but in this province, the number of vacancies rose by 1,700. That's an 11% increase over February, to a total of 16,500. That works out to 3.1% of the province's total workforce. That's the third highest job vacancy rate in the country, a bit behind BC and PEI. This also represents a change in direction for this particular metric. Saskatchewan had always been one of the higher job vacancy rate provinces, but the number was gradually diminishing as population growth produced more prospective workers to fill these positions. But now we have an increase suggesting population growth has fallen behind the pace employers are maintaining in terms of job creation. I'm Paul Martin.
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5: The Conservative Shadow Minister for Agriculture and Agri-Food Canada, John Barlow, weighing in on the news that the organic plots at AAFC Swift Current have been plowed under, a program that Ottawa had announced earlier would be shut down. Barlow says research that was already underway has now been lost and could have long-term consequences.
6: The plea from the organics program and Ms. Fernandez was, please let us finish what we're doing there. You know, don't destroy the research and work that we've done to this far and literally throw it in the trash. And that appears to be what's happened.
5: Agriculture and Agri-Food Canada telling us that the organic plots are being prepared using routine organic methods and have not been seeded, and that organic research projects are ongoing at other facilities. For Golden West, I'm Glendalee Allen-Vossler, Canada's organic

0: Agriculture Program. Deb Tuchel, Executive Director of Sask Organics, says the work happened even though a federal committee has recommended preserving the program.
1: The committee further emphasized the importance of preserving unique research programs and ensuring continuity for long-term research assets. But as you say, despite this, we've learned that the Organic and Regenerative Research Program's organic plots have been cultivated and are being prepared to be seeded over.
0: She notes that cultivating the land now makes it impossible to complete any long-term research that was already underway.
1: This decision comes before a formal response has been given by the minister to the Agri Standing Committee report, and any further actions on this land will make it impossible to complete the research that was already underway, you know, including just soil testing to wrap up projects that were underway and funded by, funders.
0: Plowing under the organic research plots is drawing sharp criticism. Conservative Shadow Minister for Agriculture and Agri-Food Canada, John Barlow, says the move comes after a House of Commons Ag Committee report released earlier this month calls to reverse the federal decision to close a number of research centers and satellite farms, as well as a recommendation to keep the organic program in Swift Current.
2: The timing seems very odd, and I would hope this is just a coincidence, but, you know, the day after we had a press conference in Ottawa asking the government to reassess this decision, the organics growers were part of that announcement. 24 hours later, they start plowing up those plots on Swift Current. That really is a slap in the face, I believe, to the research and this industry.
0: He says the plowing under of the organic plots undermines efforts to save organic research. Barlow says the decision destroys years of research.
2: Once these are plowed up and replanted or reseeded with something else, they are lost, and that 10 years of research and library of information that has been collected there will be lost. And certainly the plea from the organics sector and the Organic Growers Association was to, at the very least, let them proceed with the research that's ongoing there now.
0: He notes the move will have long-term consequences for Canada's growing organic industry.
2: The plea from the organics program and Ms. Fernandez was, please let us finish what we're doing there. You know, don't destroy the research and work that we've done to this far and literally throw it in the trash. And that appears to be what's happened, is even though they may have not sprayed pesticides or seeded anything there, plowing up those plots has devastating impact.
0: Barlow says he has contacted the federal agriculture minister, urging the government to stop the work before it's too late. Agriculture and Agri-Food Canada's Media Relations Department responding to our request on what is happening with the organic plots. They note that the organic plots at Swift Current are being prepared using routine organic methods and have not been reseeded. AAFC will continue to deliver integrated science through the organic cluster and other mechanisms to strengthen the productivity, sustainability, and competitiveness of Canada's organic sector. They note that research projects supporting the organic sector are ongoing at several AAFC research and development centers across the country. The news comes just days before Canada's Organic Trade Association is set to release its 2026 report on the growth and expansion of the industry. The 2025 report had estimated that Canada's organic industry was valued at $11.8 billion, up 31% from 2023. For Golden West, I'm Glendalee Allen-Vossler.
3: 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But this

0: is not the top yet. There are lots of people predicting that calf prices this fall will be higher than they are now. And barring any political interference, I agree, if we're just depending on supply and demand, this market will hold for a decade. Enjoy the ride and pay off some debt if you have any. Waving Livestock, 842-4574. 842-4574.
1: 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It's Brett Jensen reporting from the Swift Current Yards. 375 head on offer this Tuesday, and here's how it went. Good cows trading from 250 to 265. The medium cows, $1.70 up to 250. The good bulls, they were trading up to 305 a pound. The heiferettes, they were trading from 325 to 375. Good open heifers trading up to 445. Per pound. 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
3: 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With the increase of Alberta separatism stories hitting the news, could this drive the direction of the Canadian dollar? Key commodities like crude oil, natural gas, lumber, canola, and wheat have historically had a major influence on the Canadian dollar compared to the U.S. dollar. So too has the differential between Bank of Canada and U.S. Federal Reserve interest rates. But sometimes it's outsized sentiment flows that push a currency one way or another. So when global investors from major international financial centers like London, Switzerland, Japan, and New York hear about potential economic risk, political uncertainty, and social instability in Canada, they may decide to move capital elsewhere. Bottom line, a currency is the global barometer for a country. Depending on how this process goes and how investors react, perhaps we are seeing some of the beginning effects of what a potential Alberta separation could mean for our currency. For currency risk management and trading strategies, please connect with me at daviderwin.com or 204-918-2734. 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
1: Stormy weather in Alberta will grab all of the headlines across the Canadian prairies this weekend and early next week, but Saskatchewan's going to have its share of variety in weather for the next several days as well. I'm meteorologist Drew Lerner for the Golden West Radio Network. We're going to have a little rain, some sunshine, we're going to have some more wind, we're also going to have some heat that will give way to more seasonable temperatures over the course of the next 5 days. So it's going to be a complicated forecast today. If you're in the south central part of the province, that would include areas from Regina over towards Moose Jaw and southward to Gravelburg, the Cornac area, and perhaps Weyburn. That particular area is probably going to see the least amount of rainfall. Now, it may not be completely dry, but there's not going to be a lot of rainfall in that region. In contrast, the greatest precipitation will be out in the west central part of the province, and this will occur during the latter part of the weekend and into the first part of next week. And in those areas, we'll probably see rain totals of 1.5 to 1.5 inches. There could be something a little bit greater in a few spots. This will be mostly Lake Diefenbaker to the west into Alberta, and it will occur as far to the north as the Cold Lake, Meadow Lake area, and down to the south through the Leader and Stewart Valley areas, maybe catching Maple Creek and areas northwest of Swift Current. So a lot of that region will see stormy weather evolve, and we'll probably see a little bit of that occurring in a few waves, the first of which could occur a little later today. We will look for the precipitation to be more significant Saturday in that region, and then Sunday and probably on Monday there'll be a chance for additional moisture. So those areas could end up rather wet by the time we finish out the first part of next week. In the meantime, the northeast part of the province will be very warm to hot for yet another day and two, probably. We'll look for that to result in temperatures getting in the upper 20s into the lower 30s again. Today will be the hottest day. I do expect temperatures in the lower 30s in the northeast. In fact, a fair amount of the east part of the province will see temperatures quite warm yet today. And then we'll look for the conditions to start to cool down over the course of the following several days. High temperatures during midweek next week will be back into the 20s and may have a couple of spots in the west central and northwestern areas that could slip into some upper teens during the rainier days late this weekend into early next week. Our nighttime temperatures will stay in the double digits, though, for the most part. Rainfall in all other areas that I did not mention will run 4 to 15 millimeters or 15 hundredths to 6 tenths of an inch, but there will be a potential for a spot or two to get an inch or so. That will occur in east central through the north central part of the province. For the Golden West Radio Network, I'm meteorologist Drew Lerner.
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1: 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So, great time. 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
5: High highs and high lows mean a heat warning remains in effect over the region. This afternoon we'll see a mix of sun and clouds in the sky with wind gusting to 60, high 32. Becoming partly cloudy heading into the evening with a slight chance of showers and risk of a thunderstorm overnight, wind gusting to 50 and a low of 18. A mix of sun and clouds in the sky tomorrow with a slight chance of showers, risk of a thunderstorm early in the morning with wind gusting to 50 and a high of 29. And it'll be cloudy on Sunday with a high of 26. Sun or storm? Find the area's official forecast and stream us anywhere on the Discover Weyburn app. I'm Natasha Weeb.
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1: Fire bans are in effect across the province as the SPSA warns of an extreme fire risk. 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
1: Good afternoon. I'm Natasha Weeb. The Area Conservation Officer's Service recently received reports of a young bear near Ralph and Nickel Lake Regional Park. Sergeant Lindsay Lako.
2: If you see a bear from a distance, and a lot of times, hopefully, that's what it's going to be. If you got your kids with you and they're in your vehicle and you see a bear from a distance, just enjoy the fact that you've actually seen a bear. There's not a whole lot of them down here. But if you're out on foot and you see a bear from a distance, one big thing we tell people is not to run away. Bears can easily outrun you, and you running away might trigger a predatory switch.
1: Lako says the bear's mother likely recently sent him away to find his own place in the habitat, and he's now adjusting to solid food such as grass, flowers, roots, insects, and berries. He adds the bear poses no threat to livestock and has a natural fear of humans. Several Saskatchewan rural municipalities are putting fire bans into effect as hot, dry weather continues across the province. Reported bans include the Arms of Weyburn, Moose Mountain, Laurier, and Bengough, and several municipalities surrounding Regina. Open burning is prohibited, and existing burning permits have also been suspended in affected areas. Officials are asking residents to stay informed by contacting their local RM office or town office for updated restrictions and safety information. Weyburn residents are encouraged to tidy up yards and back alleys as the city opens opportunities at the landfill next week. Free yard waste pickup will run from June 1st through 5th, with residents asked to leave bagged yard waste beside their garbage bin.

0: for collection. Communications coordinator Paige Tenbolt says it intentionally follows Way Clean Week.
1: You know, we're encouraging people to clean up from the week of May 25th to 29th, but then recognizing that you're going to have this garbage, especially yard waste, that we want people to clean out of those back alleys, those curbs in front of your house and the sidewalks.
0: Alongside the free pickup, clean lumber like trees, branches, and stumps can be dropped off free of charge at the landfill woodpile until June 5th. The Weyburn Communathon Foundation held its AGM last night. While the board runs on two-year terms, they said goodbye to past chair Corin Kubaschik and welcomed two new members at large, Angela Bedore and Olivia Linferna. Chair Lindsay Manko-Bosch.
2: We're hopeful that that should come through by the beginning of July. We are welcoming some new ambassadors, and we also had an opportunity last night to celebrate and thank our ambassador squad that's going to be graduating. So we have four graduates this year. So we had an opportunity to present them with a certificate for their time and truly just appreciate the energy that they bring to the event.
0: The theme for the 45th annual Communathon coming up October 23rd and 24th is Plant Your Roots. For these stories and more, visit discoverweyburn.com.
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0: Back-to-back excitement for the Weyburn Beavers, coming off the home opener last night and now heading to Carnda for the WCBL Rural Roots Classic. Head coach Cam Williams says the team is glad to be a part of it.
5: I got some really cool feedback from people around the league, the teams that were in it that had a really good time. So I know the Beck family and the Dorrance family put a lot of work into this. And I've never personally been to Carnda, but I've heard really good things with the ballpark there. And, I think it's just going to be it's something different, right? And yes, we have a lot of new guys that maybe don't know the different part yet, but it's still a celebration, right?
0: The game begins at the Carnda ballpark at 4:30 p.m. Local talent Keaton Husband will have the start for Weyburn. The Toronto Blue Jays are also in action tonight, continuing a series against the Baltimore Orioles after taking Game 1 with a tight 2-1 result. Adam Macko has a start for Toronto against Trevor Rogers for the Orioles. The game begins at 5 p.m. Catch all the action on Saskatchewan's home of Blue Jays baseball, AM 1190.
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0: A heat warning is in effect for the Weyburn area. A mix of sun and clouds in the sky this afternoon with southeast wind gusting to 60, high 32. Partly cloudy this evening with a slight chance of showers and risk of a thunderstorm overnight, wind gusting to 50 and a low of 18. Sun shining through the clouds tomorrow with a slight chance of showers and risk of a thunderstorm early in the morning. Southeast wind gusting to 50 and a high of 29. Cloudy on Sunday with a high of 26. Cloudy on Monday with a good chance of showers and high of 22. And Tuesday will be cloudy with a good chance of showers and high of 23. 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
9: The Weyburn Beavers won't be the only ones bringing the heat tonight, as a heat warning remains in effect over

0: For the region, this afternoon we'll see a mix of sun and clouds in the sky with wind gusting to 60, high 32, becoming partly cloudy this evening with a slight chance of showers and risk of a thunderstorm overnight, wind gusting to 50 and a low of 18. Sun shining through the clouds tomorrow with a slight chance of showers, risk of a thunderstorm early in the morning and wind gusting to 50, high 29, and cloudy on Sunday with a high of 26. 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
7: High highs and high lows mean a heat warning remains in effect over the region. This afternoon, we'll see a mix of sun and clouds in the sky with wind gusting to 60, high 32, becoming partly cloudy heading into the evening with a slight chance of showers and risk of a thunderstorm overnight, wind gusting to 50 and a low of 18. A mix of sun and clouds in the sky tomorrow with a slight chance of showers, risk of a thunderstorm early in the morning with wind gusting to 50 and a high of 29, and it'll be cloudy on Sunday with a high of 26. Sun or storm, find the area's official forecast and stream us anywhere on the Discover Weyburn app. I'm Natasha Weeb.
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1: Sergeant Lindsay Lako urging residents to be bear aware after a bear was spotted near Nickel Lake this week. 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
1: Good afternoon. I'm Natasha Weeb. A cinnamon-colored bear was spotted on Wednesday in the area, which Sergeant Lindsay Lego with the local conservation officer service says is normal. He says the young bear poses no risk to the public or to livestock, as he's just adjusting to solid foods and finding a suitable habitat.
2: As long as the bear is acting naturally the way it's supposed to, eating what it's supposed to be doing, and has that genuine fear of humans, and I'm not talking about curiosity. Curiosity is a different thing, but when they start walking up to the yards and when they start walking up to you anticipating or expecting something to eat, that's a conditioned bear, and that can't be corrected. So then other decisions have to be made.
1: Lego says landowners do have the right to protect their property if a bear does become a threat. They just have to call the conservation office afterwards. Dry weather and rising temperatures are leading to fire bans in several parts of Saskatchewan. Many central Saskatchewan municipalities impacted by last year's wildfire season already have restrictions in place, and southeast Saskatchewan is beginning to follow suit. The arms of Weyburn, Moose Mountain, Laurier, and Ben Gough are among those reporting bans. Open burning is prohibited while restrictions remain in effect. Residents are encouraged to check with their municipal leadership for the latest update.

0: updates. The City of Weyburn landfill operating under reduced hours after the litter fence was damaged in a windstorm earlier this month. Communications coordinator with the city, Paige Tenbolt.
1: So currently the Weyburn landfill is at reduced hours right now. So it is open daily from 8 a.m. to 3 p.m. So that means that our hours are reduced at the later end of the day. And that does include weekends until further notice. So final drop-offs must be at the landfill by 3 p.m.
0: Residents can still take advantage of free clean lumber drop-off, including trees, branches, and stumps that the landfill would pile until June 5th. And next week, the city is offering free yard waste pickup along regular garbage collection routes. The annual general meeting was held last night for the Weyburn Communathon Foundation. Chair Lindsay Minkle-Bosch.
2: It was fantastic. We had a lot of new faces. We've had a lot of returning committee members. And all told, we had about 20-25 people. So our executive stays in place for 2 years. We did say goodbye to Corin Kabashik, who's been a longtime member and was our past chair seat. So that seat will be vacant at this point. But we also welcome two more members at large.
0: Minkle-Bosch adds they had a big year, much of it spent working towards their charitable status with the CRA, which they're hoping will take effect by the beginning of July. For these stories and more, visit discoverweyburn.com.
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0: The Weyburn Beavers head into their second game of the season against the Saskatoon Berries tonight, looking for redemption after falling 13-3 to the Berries last night. Head coach Cam Williams says it'll be an extra special night as the teams head to Carnduff for the second annual WCBL Rural Roots Baseball Classic.
4: It's something cool to kind of start the year right away, right? And the players kind of understand that it's bigger than just one game sometimes, right? And to some of these communities, and including ours, right? And it should just be it's a really cool event. And I think there's a lot of people who put a ton of work into this, and it should just be a fun, kind of just different event rather than just another game somewhere else or another home game.
0: First pitch is at the Carnduff Ballpark at 4:30, where local talent Keaton Husband will have the start for Weyburn. The Weyburn Razorbacks junior lacrosse team is also in action this weekend. They head to Prince Albert tomorrow for a doubleheader against the Predators. The Razorbacks are down 7 losses, still seeking their first win of the season, while the Predators have 3 wins recorded this season and 1 loss. The first game gets started at 1 p.m., followed by another at 7.
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0: A heat warning is in effect for the Weyburn area. A mix of sun and clouds in the sky this afternoon with southeast wind gusting to 60, high 32. Partly cloudy this evening with a slight chance of showers and risk of a thunderstorm overnight, wind gusting to 50 and a low of 18. Sun shining through the clouds tomorrow with a slight chance of showers and risk of a thunderstorm early in the morning. Southeast wind gusting to 50 and a high of 29. Cloudy on Sunday with a high of 26. Cloudy on Monday with a good chance of showers and high of 22. And Tuesday will be cloudy with a good chance of showers and high of 23. 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
4: The Weyburn Beavers won't be the only ones bringing the heat tonight, as a heat warning remains in effect over the region. This afternoon, we'll see a mix of sun and clouds in the sky with wind gusting to 60, high 32, becoming partly cloudy this evening with a slight chance of showers and risk of a thunderstorm overnight, wind gusting to 50 and a low of 18. Sunshine through the clouds tomorrow with a slight chance of showers, risk of a thunderstorm early in the morning and wind gusting to 50, high 29, and cloudy on Sunday with a high of 26. 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
7: High highs and high lows mean a heat warning remains in effect over the region. This afternoon, we'll see a mix of sun and clouds in the sky with wind gusting to 60, high 32. Becoming partly cloudy heading into the evening with a slight chance of showers and risk of a thunderstorm overnight, wind gusting to 50 and a low of 18. A mix of sun and clouds in the sky tomorrow with a slight chance of showers.

0: Risk of a thunderstorm early in the morning with wind gusting to 50 and a high of 29. And it'll be cloudy on Sunday with a high of 26. Sun or storm? Find the area's official forecast and stream us anywhere on the Discover Weyburn app. I'm Natasha Weeb.
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1: Good afternoon. I'm Natasha Weeb. Reports were coming in on Wednesday to local conservation officers of a cinnamon-colored bear spotted in the Ralph area and then later near Nickel Lake Regional Park. Sergeant Lindsay Lako reminds they're relatively common for this region and they're afraid of humans.
2: You know, we have a young bear that's right at this time of year and probably still experimenting with solid food. So he's going to be eating, you know, grasses and flowers and roots and stuff like that. It's going to be eating insects. Once we get into the summer, it's going to be transitioning over, you know, to insects and berries, right? So we don't really need to be worried about, you know, a bear at this age attacking livestock.
1: Lako says anyone who sees a bear from a distance should enjoy the moment. If you're on foot, don't run, but instead maintain eye contact and back away slowly. A spring heat wave is creating an extreme fire risk across Saskatchewan today, prompting several RMs to implement fire bans. Areas with reported bans include the arms of Weyburn, Moose Mountain, Laurier, and Bengough, along with several municipalities near Regina. Open burning is not permitted in affected areas, and existing burning permits have been suspended. Residents are encouraged to check with their local RM or town office for the latest fire restrictions and updates. The City of Weyburn is helping residents with spring cleanup efforts through free yard waste pickup and clean lumber drop-off opportunities. Communications Coordinator Paige Tenbolt says residents can drop off clean lumber free of charge until June 5th.
3: For the storm that took place, as well as Wake Clean Week that is taking place right now, we are allowing trees, branches, stumps, that clean lumber that goes into our wood pile, free of charge until June 5th.
1: Beginning next week, crews will also collect bagged yard waste placed beside residential garbage bins during regular pickup days. The city says accepted materials include grass clippings, leaves, weeds, and garden waste only. Some new faces joining the Weyburn Communathon Foundation last night for their AGM. The board also thanked the soon-to-be graduating members of the Youth Ambassador Squad. Chair Lindsay Mako-Bosch says this year's theme is Plant Your Roots.
4: Our branches may grow in many directions, and that's something that we bring a lot of vitality to the committee with, but our roots remain the same. So we're just excited for 2026 for sure. And yes, it was our AGM, but we are still always looking for volunteers. If there's anybody who's interested in taking part in Communathon, that's something that's continually open to everybody.
1: She says anyone interested can reach out via Facebook or by email to WeyburnCommunathon@gmail.com. For these stories and more, visit discoverweyburn.com.
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1: Back-to-back excitement for the Weyburn Beavers. Coming off the home opener last night and now heading to Carnduff for the WCBL Rural Roots Classic. Head coach Cam Williams says the team is glad to be a part of it.
5: I got some really cool feedback from people around the league, the teams that were in it that had a really good time. So I know the Beck family and the Dorrance family put a lot of work into this. And I've never personally been to Carnduff, but I've heard really good things with the ballpark there. And, I think it's just going to be it's something different, right? And yes, we have a lot of new guys that maybe don't know the different part yet, but it's still a celebration, right?
1: The game begins at the Carnduff ballpark at 4:30 p.m. Local talent Keaton Husband will have the start for Weyburn. The Toronto Blue Jays are also in action tonight, continuing a series against the Baltimore Orioles after taking Game 1 with a tight 2-1 result. Adam Macko has a start for Toronto against Trevor Rogers for the Orioles. The game begins at 5 p.m. Catch all the action on Saskatchewan's home of Blue Jays baseball, AM 1190.
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1: A heat warning is in effect for the Weyburn area. A mix of sun and clouds in the sky this afternoon with southeast wind gusting to 60, high 32. Partly cloudy this evening with a slight chance of showers and risk of a thunderstorm overnight, wind gusting to 50 and a low of 18. Sun shining through the clouds tomorrow with a slight chance of showers and risk of a thunderstorm early in the morning, southeast wind gusting to 50 and a high of 29, cloudy on Sunday with a high of 26, cloudy on Monday with a good chance of showers and high of 22, and Tuesday will be cloudy with a good chance of showers and high of 23. 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

0: One of the biggest songs of 1983, a worldwide hit for Matthew Wilder. It's Break My Stride. Saskatchewan's best music on the Friday drive home, the eve of the weekend. And think about it. 2 weeks ago, we had snow on the ground, and now we've got record-breaking heat. If you don't like the weather in Saskatchewan, you just have to wait a little while, and it's guaranteed to change for you. The forecast for the weekend ahead coming up in a moment. The Stampeders on the way, Irene Cara, and a 60s memory from the Box Tops, too. Hey, tonight, use whatever cliche you want for the Montreal Canadiens. Backs against the wall, now or never, there's no tomorrow, whatever else. Game 5 of the Stanley Cup Eastern Conference Final tonight, and the Habs have to win. Down 3-1 to Carolina. Carolina's played 12 games in the playoffs so far this year. They've won 11 of them, so they're obviously heavily favored going into the game tonight. Face-off is 6 p.m.
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7: The Weyburn Beavers won't be the only ones bringing the heat tonight, as a heat warning remains in effect over the region. This afternoon, we'll see a mix of sun and clouds in the sky with wind gusting to 60, high 32, becoming partly cloudy this evening with a slight chance of showers and risk of a thunderstorm overnight, wind gusting to 50 and a low of 18. Sunshine through the clouds tomorrow with a slight chance of showers, risk of a thunderstorm early in the morning and wind gusting to 50, high 29, and cloudy on Sunday with a high of 26. Stay weather ready, stream us anytime, anywhere by downloading the Discover Weyburn app. I'm Natasha Weeb.
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0: Your music, your memories, heading for the weekend with the Bare Naked Ladies. I'm Barry Weiss. Spring seeding around Saskatchewan continues this afternoon, and we've got some ground to make up because we're well behind the five-year average. Right now, we're at about 52% in the ground, whereas normally we'd be at around 74%. The areas really struggling are the northeast and east-central areas. Your seeding forecast for the weekend ahead coming up in a moment, and more great memories, too, with the Rembrandts from the TV show Friends in a few minutes, and the Canadian band Foot in Cold Water. After these.
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1: High highs and high lows mean a heat warning remains in effect over the region. This afternoon, we'll see a mix of sun and clouds in the sky with wind gusting to 60, high 32, becoming partly cloudy heading into the evening with a slight chance of showers and risk of a thunderstorm overnight, wind gusting to 50 and a low of 18. A mix of sun and clouds in the sky tomorrow with a slight chance of showers, risk of a thunderstorm early in the morning with wind gusting to 50 and a high of 29, and it'll be cloudy on Sunday with a high of 26. Sun or storm, find the area's official forecast and stream us anywhere on the Discover Weyburn app. I'm Natasha Weeb.
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1: Sergeant Lindsay Lako urging residents to be bear aware after a bear was spotted near Nickel Lake this week. 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
1: If you see a bear from a distance, and a lot of times, hopefully that's what it's going to be. If you got your kids with you and they're in your vehicle and you see a bear from a distance, just enjoy the fact that you've actually seen a bear. There's not a whole lot of them down here. But if you're out on foot and you see a bear from a distance, one big thing we tell people is not to run away. Bears can easily outrun you, and you running away might trigger a predatory switch.
0: Lako says the bear's mother likely recently sent him away to find his own place in the habitat, and he's now adjusting to solid food such as grass, flowers, roots, insects, and berries. He adds the bear poses no threat to livestock and has a natural fear of humans. Several Saskatchewan rural municipalities are putting fire bans into effect as hot, dry weather continues across the province. Reported bans include the arms of Weyburn, Moose Mountain, Laurier, and Bengough, and several municipalities surrounding Regina. Open burning is prohibited, and existing burning permits have also been suspended in affected areas. Officials are asking residents to stay informed by contacting their local RM office or town office for updated restrictions and safety information. Weyburn residents are encouraged to tidy up yards and back alleys as the city opens opportunities at the landfill next week. Free yard waste pickup will run from June 1st through 5th, with residents asked to leave bagged yard waste beside their garbage bins for collection. Communications coordinator Paige Tenbolt says it intentionally follows Way Clean Week.
2: You know, we're encouraging people to clean up from the week of May 25th to 29th, but then recognizing that you're going to have this garbage, especially yard waste, that we want people to clean out of those back alleys, those curbs in front of your house and the sidewalks.
0: Alongside the free pickup, clean lumber like trees, branches, and stumps can be dropped off free of charge at the landfill woodpile until June 5th. The Weyburn Communathon Foundation held its AGM last night. While the board runs on two-year terms, they said goodbye to past chair Corin Kubaschik and welcomed two new members at large, Angela Bedore and Olivia Linferna. Chair Lindsay Manko-Bosch.
3: We're hopeful that that should come through by the beginning of July. We are welcoming some new ambassadors, and we also had an opportunity last night to celebrate and thank our ambassador squad that's going to be graduating. So we have four graduates this year. So we had an opportunity to present them with a certificate for their time and truly just appreciate the energy that they bring to the event.
0: The theme for the 45th Annual Communathon coming up October 23rd and 24th is Plant Your Roots. For these stories and more, visit discoverweyburn.com.
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0: The Weyburn Beavers head into their second game of the season against the Saskatoon Berries tonight, looking for redemption after falling 13-3 to the Berries last night. Head coach Cam Williams says it'll be an extra special night as the teams head to Carnduff for the second annual WCBL Rural Roots Baseball Classic.
5: It's something cool to kind of start the year right away, right? And the players kind of understand that it's bigger than just one game sometimes, right? And to some of these communities, and including ours, right? And it should just be it's a really cool event. And I think there's a lot of people who put a ton of work into this, and it should just be a fun, kind of just different event rather than just another game somewhere else or another home game.
0: First pitch is at the Carnduff Ballpark at 4:30. Where local talent Keaton Husband will have the start for Weyburn. The Weyburn Razorbacks junior lacrosse team is also in action this weekend. They head to Prince Albert tomorrow for a doubleheader against the Predators. The Razorbacks are down 7 losses, still seeking their first win of the season, while the Predators have 3 wins recorded this season and 1 loss. The first game gets started at 1 p.m., followed by another at 7.
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0: A heat warning is in effect for the Weyburn area. A mix of sun and clouds in the sky this afternoon with southeast wind gusting to 60, high 32. Partly cloudy this evening with a slight chance of showers and risk of a thunderstorm overnight. Wind gusting to 50 and a low of 18. Sun shining through the clouds tomorrow with a slight chance of showers and risk of a thunderstorm early in the morning. Southeast wind gusting to 50 and a high of 29. Cloudy on Sunday with a high of 26. Cloudy on Monday with a good chance of showers and high of 22. And Tuesday will be cloudy with a good chance of showers and high of 23. 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

You know, their name is not Thompson, and they are not twins. A band from Sheffield, England. Saskatchewan's best music, Hold Me Now from the Thompson Twins, one of the greatest hits of all time. I'm Barry Weiss. Happy Friday. May the 29th today, and true Toronto Maple Leaf fans are going to remember this date, and not particularly fondly. The year was 1993.

0: It was Game 7 of the Eastern Conference Finals. The Leafs were playing the Los Angeles Kings. The Leafs just one win away from a berth in the Stanley Cup Final. But Wayne Gretzky scored three goals and set up another as LA beat the Leafs 5-3, eliminating Toronto again. The Kings went on to lose to Montreal that year back in 93. That was the last year a Canadian team brought the Stanley Cup home. And if things don't change very quickly in the series between the Canadians and the Carolina Hurricanes, we're going to be waiting another year. The Hurricanes lead Montreal 3-1, and they can wrap up the Eastern Conference Final with a win tonight. Face-off is 6 o'clock.
1: 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And on Friday, you get to kick off the weekend with your top five songs. 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
6: A heat warning is in effect for the Weyburn area. Partly cloudy skies this evening with a slight chance of showers overnight and risk of a thunderstorm. Wind gusting to 50 and a low of 18. Sun shining through the clouds tomorrow with a slight chance of showers and risk of a thunderstorm early on. Wind gusting to 50 and a high of 29. And Sunday will be cloudy with a high of 26. 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

0: Saskatchewan's best music. That is Larry Gowan. I'm Barry Weiss. Hey, if you're headed out camping this weekend, keep in mind we have some fire bans on in Saskatchewan. Currently, 33 RMs in our province are under fire bans. And there's a pretty big fire up around Duck Lake in the Prince Albert area that we're keeping an eye on as well. It's burning hard. Some evacuations have been ordered in that area, and the fire is being driven by wind and heat. Obviously, this may be the last big day of this heat wave. Your weekend forecast coming up in a moment, and a classic from the Doobie Brothers when Saskatchewan's best music continues.
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3: A heat warning is in effect for the Weyburn area. Partly cloudy skies this evening with a slight chance of showers overnight and risk of a thunderstorm. Wind gusting to 50 and a low of 18. Sunshining through the clouds tomorrow with a slight chance of showers and risk of a thunderstorm early on. Wind gusting to 50 and a high of 29. And Sunday will be cloudy with a high of 26. 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
1: If you have ever placed your trust in Jesus Christ for the forgiveness of your sin, let me tell you who you are from God's point of view. The Bible says that God Almighty has set you apart for the future, that in the ages to come, that God Almighty will point to you and to me as His children and say to the angels, look at the demonstration of my eternal grace. These are my beloved, whom my Son's blood bought at Calvary. And if you and I are the purchased possessions of God through His Son, let me ask you this question. What right do you have to say to Almighty God through His Son, I'll do my own thing? No rights. If the God of this book is your God, He's the final authority.
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